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1: Welcome to Caribbean Praise, the radio show that takes you on a soul-stirring journey through the vibrant rhythms and heartfelt melodies of Caribbean gospel music. This show is not just about entertainment. It's about celebrating and glorifying God through the power of music. Caribbean Praise is more than just a show. It's a beacon of hope for talented artists who may have felt overlooked or lacked an avenue to share their music with the world. We uplift and encourage those artists, providing them with a platform to be heard and celebrated. So, whether you're seeking inspiration, a rhythmic escape, or simply a touch of Caribbean warmth, Caribbean Praise is here for you. Join us as we embark on a transformative journey through faith-filled lyrics, captivating melodies, and the contagious joy that only Caribbean gospel music can deliver. Get ready to immerse yourselves in the vibrant sound of Caribbean Praise, where the melodies will transport you, the lyrics will uplift you, and the Spirit of God will fill your heart. Stay tuned as we set sail on another unforgettable episode right here, right now. Caribbean Praise, where the power of God meets the soul of the Caribbean.

0: and of the Son, and of the Holy Spirit. The grace of our Lord Jesus Christ, and the love of God, and the communion of the Holy Spirit be with you all, sisters and brothers in Christ. If it is by the finger of God that I drive out demons, then the kingdom of God has come upon you. Our gospel reading today is taken from the Gospel of Luke, chapter 15 to 26. When Jesus had driven out a demon, some of the crowd said, "By the power of Beelzebul, the prince of demons, he drives out demons." Others, to test him, asked him for a sign from heaven. But he knew their thoughts and said to them, "Every kingdom divided against itself will be laid waste, and a house will fall against house. And if Satan is divided against himself, how will his kingdom stand? For you say that it is by Beelzebul that I drive out demons. If I then drive out demons by Beelzebul, by whom do your own people drive them out? Therefore, they will be judges. But if it is by the finger of God that I drive out demon, then the kingdom of God has come upon you. When a strong man fully armed guards his palace, his possessions are safe. But when one stronger than he attacks and overcomes him, he takes away the armor on which he relies and distributes the spoils. Whoever is not with me is against me, and whoever does not gather with me scatters. When an unclean spirit goes out of someone, it roams through arid region, searching for rest, but finding none, it says, 'I shall return to my home from which I came.' But upon returning, it finds it swept clean and put in order. Then it goes and brings back seven other spirits more wicked than itself, who moves in and dwell there. And the last condition of that man is worse than the first." The Gospel of the Lord. Praise to you, Lord Jesus Christ. Through the words of the Gospel, may our sins today be wiped away. Brothers and sisters, in the Gospel today, we have learned of a person being possessed by a demon. Jesus meets this man, and he does what only Jesus can do. He drives out the demon. Then he is immediately accused of being in alignment with the devil. And Jesus, of course, makes it very clear that he cannot be associated with Beelzebul, the prince of demon. And it's not by the prince of demon that he drives out demon. And he gives them a very logical understanding that a kingdom divided cannot stand. So he cannot be aligned with Beelzebul and drive out demons that is associated with Beelzebul. It's a subject that sometimes we try to avoid and we don't want to talk about, but evil exists. And as we look at our own lives, I think if we are truly honest, we'll come to realize how Satan has been after us. In John 10:10 tells us what the devil's mission is, and that we cannot shake hands with the devil, we cannot be friends with the devil, because the devil hates us, and his mission is established in that gospel, that he comes only to steal, to kill, and to destroy. But John 10:10 tells us that Jesus came that we might have life and have it more abundantly. So there is two kingdoms, and in these two kingdoms, there are two kings. And the real king is Jesus, and the pseudo king is the devil. The devil is powerful, but he is not
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2: 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Keep it live.
0: His plan is to bring death. And the wages of sin is death. And so he introduces, he tempts us, but he's trying to lead us into that place where we will no longer live, but die and die eternally. We need to understand that, or we need to identify the evil that associates itself to us. We need to call it by name, whatever our weaknesses might be, and ask Jesus to cast out the demon that dwell within us, and so that we can be set free. The Word of God says, whoever the Son sets free is free indeed. Now, this scripture also reminds us that when a demon is cast out, he goes and roams looking for a dwelling place, finds none, comes back, find us living with the Lord, or find that space clean or that door shut. What he does, he goes and he finds seven more demons stronger than him to come back. So the devil will always be throwing darts at us, and that's why we have to stay grounded and prayed up and aligned with God, visiting the sacraments, reading the word, talking with people who are walking the talk and living the life, and so that we will be enlightened. We know for many years now, Satan has tried to stop us. But guess what? The church of Jesus is still alive. We are that church. Like a mighty army, we keep marching onwards, winning every battle with the Lord at our side. May God uncover his face to you today. May God bless you and your family. And may God break every chain that binds you and your family and hold you captivity. In the name of the Father and of the Son, and of the Holy Spirit. Amen. Who the Son set free is free indeed.

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Current weather conditions for St. Croix. Haze. The temperature is 79 degrees Fahrenheit. Winds E at 17 miles per hour. Humidity at 89%. Precipitation chance is 10%. 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

0: The clock is ticking for Eastern Caribbean governments as recent talks leave them weighing citizenship program revenues against visa-free travel to Europe. 6 more months for Haiti's anti-gang force as troop shortages persist ahead of planned elections. And in sports, Haley Matthews hit a century to power West Indies women to a series victory over Zimbabwe. I'm Renee Sion, bringing you some of the big stories across the region in this Caribbean Week in Review. Eastern Caribbean governments face pressure to end citizenship by investment programs with government revenue and visa-free travel to Europe at stake. St. Lucia's Prime Minister Philip J. Pierre says recent talks suggest little room for negotiation. The European Commission wants the programs phased out by June 1st, 2028. Our countries risk losing.
1: You guys play the variety I want to hear.
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0: Stronger applicant checks have not shifted Europe's security concern. He says the program provides about 10% of St. Lucia's government revenue, and his administration has announced no plans to close it. For the regional technical talks are expected this month as leaders seek to protect development funding and their citizens' ability to travel. Here's more in this NBC Prime News report.
5: Facing a two-year countdown on a program that has become a significant contributor to the country's finances, Prime Minister Honorable Philippe J. Pierre held discussions with European Union officials during his participation in the 81st United Nations General Assembly, seeking clarity on the way forward for St. Lucia's Citizenship by Investment Program. The meeting brought together Prime Minister Pierre, the Prime Minister of Antigua and Barbuda, the Governor of the Eastern Caribbean Central Bank, officials of the Organization of the Eastern Caribbean States, and representatives of the European Union. Pierre says the discussions ended cordially, but the decision facing countries operating citizenship by investment programs is becoming increasingly clear. The Prime Minister says the EU is effectively putting visa-free access to the Schengen area on the line as it pushes Caribbean countries to either end their citizenship by investment programs or make significant changes to them. But while the two-year deadline is now established, Pierre says there is still room for dialogue.
6: And he made it clear that that was in the law and it could not have been changed in the law of all the countries in the EU. So the decision is whether we keep our CIP programs, and we've given 2 years to scale down and to end our CIP programs in 2 years. It's a dead date. 2 years, although there was some a sense of a little bit of negotiation, but not more, nothing much more than 2 years.
5: The discussions now move to the next phase, with countries having to weigh the future of their programs against the importance of maintaining visa-free access to Europe. For St. Lucia, that decision comes with considerable economic implications. The Citizenship by Investment Program accounts for approximately 10% of the country's revenue stream, making any major change a matter of national financial significance.
6: St. Lucia is fortunate in that the CIP program is about 10% of our GDP, of our revenue, about 10% of our revenue. And then St. Lucia is also fortunate because, you know, the battering that the CIP program got from the opposition, we've still, our program still is very attractive, and it's, but we're in a fortunate situation in that our program is not our main revenue source.
0: In Haiti, the international force fighting armed gangs has been given another 6 months ahead of the planned elections in December. The United Nations Security Council approved the extension with 12 votes in favor and 3 abstentions. But the gang suppression force remains well below its planned strength. U.S. Ambassador Mike Walls says around 1,500 troops are deployed, with another 4,000 expected in the coming months. Gang violence has forced nearly 1.5 million people from their homes. The election timetable depends on improved security and sufficient funding. Trinidad and Tobago's House of Representatives has passed legislation to raise the minimum age for alcohol and tobacco to 21 and cannabis and gambling to 25. The bill passed by 23 votes to 10 after more than 12 hours of debate. Attorney General John Jeremy says the measures aim to change the country's direction after years of crime and violence. The opposition questioned a requirement for national photo identification to prove age, but Jeremy says it would help police enforce the proposed restrictions. The bill is now before the Senate. TTT News has the details.
7: The miscellaneous provisions, alcohol, cannabis, dangerous drugs, gambling and tobacco bill 2026, was passed in the House of Representatives on Wednesday night. The bill seeks to revise legislative frameworks to establish a new minimum age for the sale, purchase and possession of intoxicating liquor and tobacco to 21 years of age, and to increase the age...
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7: Attorney General John Jeremy argued that the bill is aimed at changing the country's direction after years of rising crime and violence.
8: I was saddened to hear Port of Spain South, my friend, say that it's business as usual. And business as usual is what got us to the position that we were in 2024, when Trinidad and Tobago, a tiny island, recorded perhaps one of the top 10, one of the top 15 highest homicide rates in the world.
7: He also challenged critics who suggested that the legislation could face legal hurdles.
8: Now, we have come with radical legislation. I heard the threat uttered not subsequently.
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8: It was uttered across the floor today to challenge the legislation. Go ahead and challenge it. Go ahead and challenge it.
7: The opposition questioned the requirement for the national photo identification to prove a person's age. However, the AG said the measure was needed to make the law enforceable.
8: We felt that the legislation, although it was well-intentioned and drafted to with prohibitions, that it would have been difficult for the police, I was told, to determine the ages of individuals, so that we inserted that photo ID requirement.
0: In Antigua and Barbuda, parliamentarians have approved legislation imposing minimum sentences for serious gun crimes. The Firearms Amendment Bill received broad support from both sides of the aisle on Monday. It forms part of a wider package of measures responding to an increase in gun crime that has raised concerns among residents. We get more in this ABS News report.
11: The Attorney General piloted the legislation outlining the government's resolute stance in response to rising gun crimes. He outlined some of the minimum sentences being instituted by the legislation.
12: A person who sells or transfer firearm ammunition to any other person who does not hold or exempt from holding the firearm license is guilty of an offense and is liable on summary conviction for a term of imprisonment of not less than 5 years, not more than 10 years. On conviction and indictment, not less than 15 years, no more than 30 years.
11: However, the Attorney General made it clear the judiciary will have some discretion and outlined what provision has been made in the legislation for this.
12: Where a defendant has been tried and convicted of an offense that is punishable by the prescribed minimum penalty, and the court determines that having regard to the circumstances of the case, it would be manifestly excessive, unjust to sentence the defendant to the prescribed minimum penalty for which he is punishable, the court shall, A, sentence the defendant to the prescribed minimum penalty, and B, issue to the defendant a certificate so as to allow the defendant to seek leave to appeal to a judge of the High Court with respect to the sentence.
11: Prime Minister of the Right Honorable Gaston Brown told fellow lawmakers this legislation.
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13: Sentencing. But you can't tell me that a man raped a 2-year-old and get 2 years in jail.
6: Exactly.
13: And then you repeat the offense and rape another minor and they get 3 years. And then you have people out there who kill people and so on, just getting bail at will. Really?
11: Prime Minister Brown also had a strong message for families who condone the criminal actions of relatives. He bemoaned the societal ill in which criminal violence is sometimes glorified.
13: We're products of our society. And if the society remains slack and we continue to lionize gunmen in this country.
0: A reported 70-minute incursion into Belize's airspace by a Guatemala military aircraft is testing relations between the neighbors. Prime Minister John Bresciano says his government may summon Guatemala's ambassador and recall Belize's top diplomat for a consultation. He insists Belize cannot ignore the incident, but must respond carefully, keep diplomatic channels open, and protect the territorial dispute case before the International Court of Justice. Guatemala denies the flight occurred and has requested verification by the Organization of American States. Belize's opposition has also called for a united approach to defending the country's sovereignty.
14: That's what all countries do when something happens in another country. You bring in your ambassador to be able to get a good and to have a discussion and to understand what's going on from the other side. Every country do that.
15: And with Japan, though?
14: Well, we need to allow us to be able to have a discussion before we made that decision. But you recall that you come to Belize and to have a discussion, and then we decide whether they go back the following day or 1 month or don't go back at all. It is something to be decided. But at the same time, it is important that we always remain connected with the Guatemalan government. We are neighbors. That's not going to change. We believe that the ICJ, we have every confidence that we are going to win that case. So we have to maintain good relationships with Guatemala.
15: At the National Security Council level, have you ever been informed of such a breach of our airspace before?
14: As to having a plane flying into Belize, not during my time.
15: PM, the Guatemalans sound very confident in asking the OAS for a verification exercise, which should be a matter of course. Do you have confidence in the OAS that the investigation will be impartial?
14: Let's put it this way. If it were you, wouldn't you do the same? You try to bluff your way through it or something? And that's exactly what you're trying to do. You try to bluff the OAS. And I do have confidence that on the OAS verification. The OAS have been, I think, quite even-handed in dealing with all of the issues. Between sometimes they take too long, if you ask me. But I think they've been even-handed in all instances.
0: We'll have more news right after this break.

0: Continuing in Cuba, prolonged blackouts are leaving families in Havana without running water for days or weeks, making basic hygiene increasingly difficult. Health authorities are warning about diarrheal illnesses and viral hepatitis as water and electricity supplies deteriorate. Residents describe buying water from street vendors or collecting it from broken pipes, while power cuts also disrupt food refrigeration. One nurse reported that even her clinic lacks water, making hand washing between patients difficult. The United Nations says around 3.5 million people across Cuba are affected by water shortages. Barbados is moving to extend citizenship by descent to the great-grandchildren of Barbadians living overseas. Prime Minister Mia Motley reaffirmed the plan while addressing the Barbadian diaspora in Toronto, Canada. She praised their contributions to their adopted countries and the support they continue to send home. Motley said that the connection must extend beyond one generation, giving descendants the choice to make Barbados their home. She also encouraged families to bring their children and grandchildren to the island to experience the country they have grown up hearing about.
1: The truth is, you must have choice. And your children and grandchildren who may not have been born there, your great-grandchildren may not have been born there, you must have choice. I'm happy to report that we will now accord not simply to the children of Bajans the right of citizenship by descent, but to the great-grandchildren of Bajans the right to citizenship by descent. There are other civilizations that reckon that once you belong, you can never divorce. And Barbados must be that kind of place that 1 ounce of Bajan blood means that you are Bajan to the bone forever.
0: A shooting that killed 4 people and injured 4 others in St. Vincent and the Grenadines has renewed concern about gun violence in the country. Police launched a manhunt following the attack in Green Hill near the capital, Kingston. Up to news time, no arrests had been publicly confirmed in connection with the killings. Authorities say they are increasing patrols, searches, and intelligence operations to tackle gun crime. Investigators are appealing for information and cautioning against speculation about the motive or a possible link to another shooting. We get the details in this SVG news report.
2: What was expected to be an ordinary Friday night outing for a group of young people at a shop in Green Hill near the Hart Court turned deadly. Shortly after 10 o'clock, gunfire rang out, leaving 4 people dead and 4 others injured. Acting Commissioner of Police Trevor Bailey says the shooting sent the community into a frenzy.
3: 2 bodies were met lying on the public road. Body of a female was discovered in a vehicle that was parked on the public road and on an adjacent piece of land. Another body was discovered. Close examination, all of the bodies had what appeared to be gunshot injuries.
2: 4 other people were shot and injured in the Green Hill incident. They were taken to the Milton Cato Memorial Hospital for treatment. 2 have since been discharged, while 2 remain hospitalized on the police supervision. Commissioner Bailey says investigators have not established a specific motive for the killings. As police work to determine what led to the shootings, they are also investigating a separate incident in Otley Hall. That shooting occurred around 1 o'clock Saturday morning while officers were still processing the Green Hill crime scene. Police say it is too early to determine whether the 2 incidents are connected, and they are cautioning the public against speculation and rumors as investigators follow the evidence.
0: Trinidad and Tobago will honor Calypso legend the Mighty Sparrow with an official state-assisted funeral. Cultural Minister Michelle Benjamin announced that a committee is working with his family on the arrangements. A funeral date has yet to be announced. Sparrow, whose real name was Slinger Francisco, died in New York at the age of 91. Born in Grenada and raised in Trinidad, he helped bring Calypso to audiences around the world. A national tribute is also planned, and this year's Calypso History Month is being observed in his memory. TTT News tells us more.
4: Government has already constituted a committee to work with his family to accord Dr. Francisco the Mighty Sparrow a funeral fit for a legend. Under the direction of the Prime Minister, an official state-assisted funeral will be held, a date to be fixed.
5: As she paid tribute to Sparrow, who passed away in New York on September 27th at the age of 91, surrounded by family, Minister Benjamin outlined several arrangements being put in place to allow the nation to pay its respects during the period of mourning.
4: Calypso History Month, which opens on Thursday.
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4: 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Books of condolences will be opened at the
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4: The Shoka Cultural Complex in Tobago, the Ministry of Culture and Community Development main office, Level 8, Tower C International Waterfront Complex. From tomorrow, the 1st of October, 2026, from 10 a.m. to 4 p.m.
5: Minister Benjamin described Sparrow's death as the loss of one of the greatest cultural figures this country has ever produced. She extended condolences to his wife, children, grandchildren, and great-grandchildren, the Calypso fraternity, the people of Trinidad and Tobago, and Sparrow's admirers around the world.
0: Stay with us. Up next is sports.

0: Time now for a roundup of some of the sporting developments in the region this past week. Captain Haley Matthews struck a magnificent century to lead West Indies women to a 2-1 ODI series victory over Zimbabwe. The visitors won the deciding match in Harare by 91 runs. Matthews scored 118, while Shamaine Campbell added 96, helping West Indies reach 271 for a 5. Zimbabwe were dismissed for 180 despite an unbeaten 74 from captain Josephine Nukmu. TTT Sports has more.
1: The West Indies women won the first one-day international convincingly versus Zimbabwe, but looked a different team for Game 2. So, it was down to the deciding third and final match today in Zimbabwe's capital, Harare. Invited to bat first, the West Indies started cautiously, putting on 38 for the first wicket, which came after 10.2 overs. But Haley Matthews and Shamaine Campbell remedied that with a 160-run second wicket partnership, which ended when the captain was out for 118 in the 39th over. Matthews hitting 18 fours and 1-6 in that knock. Campbell fell just short of her century with an impressive 96, which contained 13 fours, as the West Indies women reached 271 for 5 at the end of their 50 overs. In defence of that total, the regional team got the prize wicket of Zimbabwe opener Modesta Mupachekwa in the third over for 4. And the bowlers then put a squeeze on the home team's batters. The captain, Josephine Nkomo, showed the most resistance with 74 not out, but they could only garner 180 runs all out in 47.3 overs, with Janaleel Glasgow, Ashwini Munusa, Aliyah Alain all taking 2 wickets. Zimbabwe losing the match by 91 runs, while the win gave the West Indies women a 2-1 series victory.
0: Still in cricket, Cricket West Indies has welcomed Barbados Prime Minister Mia Motley's call for greater investment in the sport, including a proposed high-performance centre in Barbados. CWI says the facility would complement its own centre being developed in Antigua. Chief Executive Chris Dering says modern training facilities, sports science and technology are raising the standard of player development worldwide. He says West Indies must build that capacity to give its cricketers the best chance to succeed. CWI's goal is a network of connected high-performance centers across the Caribbean. And that's sports. We'll be right back.
2: She's been watching, wondering, waiting for the sands of time to give way to a tide of change. When her seas can provide safe harbor to all who reach her shores, and her earthly embrace can soothe your soul. Let her sense of adventure set you free, and her everlasting stars twinkle in your honeymoon skies. She is Saint Lucia. Let her inspire you.
0: Let's take a quick look now at some of the other stories that made newspaper headlines. In Trinidad and Tobago, the Guardian newspaper carried the headline $1 million for a pundit set up by cops. The paper reports that the state has been ordered to pay more than $1 million to a Hindu pundit from Rio Claro, his wife, and their 3 children. The family successfully sued for malicious prosecution, claiming police fabricated marijuana charges against them. Justice Robbie Mohammed ruled in their favor, holding the state liable for the prosecution. In the Bahamas, the Tribune newspaper carried the headline, Jet Ski Attacker Raped Tourist. A 20-year-old man has been jailed for 3 months after pleading guilty to assaulting 2 American tourists. The paper reported that he was allegedly on bail awaiting trial over the alleged rape of another American visitor. Officials say he was not a licensed jet ski operator and planned to introduce technology to help visitors identify legitimate operators. Those were some of the stories that made newspaper headlines. And before we go, let's take a look on the lighter side. An election in India has gone to the dogs, literally. The Fat Dogs of Delhi contest featured 64 chunky contenders with campaign posters, rival supporters, and voting online and in person. No speeches were required, just belly rubs and a convincing waistline. Gola, affectionately known as Kebab, won the title, sadly after dying during the competition. The contest also drew attention to charities helping street dogs. And for once, calling a candidate a heavyweight wasn't political commentary. And that's where we end Caribbean Week in Review. Join us again next week as we recap the stories making headlines across the region. I'm Renee Sion.

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0: brother.
1: Because anytime you sing about Jesus, how many of you know there's something about that name? There's something about that name. So I want you to listen to it. Let's let the Lord bless us in this song.

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At that point, your feet is not holding ground anymore in the river. Arrive at the place where the waters themselves overflow you. Flow with the tides of that river. And as many as are led by the Spirit of God, these are the sons of God. If the river and the currents of it become stronger than us, then it can carry us. But if there are things that are still logical and human in our minds that hold us back, then that river cannot carry us. Bible says, and Jesus stood on the last and the great day of the feast and cried out with a loud voice, if any man thirst, let him come to me and drink.

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You're tuning to right now, Brother Low and ATL Praise House. Watch me, follow me, and don't even touch that dial. 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

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If you promise to stay with me through all the darkness in life, just give me a word that you stand by me. 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

0: 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Hey, this is Brother Devon Silver, and you're listening to Brother Lou.
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Some of you have been running from God, but this is the moment. 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I surrender. We're running to Him. Come on, say it. I say yes. Not running from the call anymore.

0: And I want to take time out to big up Brother Lou. ATL Praise House.
1: To God be the glory. I'm sad like a bunch of kids. You're tuning in to right now, Brother Lou and ATL Praise House. Watch me, follow me, and don't even touch that bell.

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surrenderance tonight. 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It sounds great put to music, but it doesn't matter.

0: I'm crying, I'm shouting out to you, Lord, and I'm calling, I'm crying, I'm shouting out to you, Lord. You know who this is? This is Jose Hines, and you're listening to the ATL Praise House.
1: Say, for me, Jesus good. I'm here to tell you, King Jesus good. This is Rondell from out of Jamaica representing for Brother Lou inside the Radical Mix on a weekend.

That's the experience I'm believing God for. Where it is all of him and none of us. At that point, your feet is not holding ground anymore in the river. Arrive at the place where the waters themselves overflow you. Flow with the tides of that river. And as many as are led by the Spirit of God, these are the sons of God. If the river and the currents of it become stronger than us, then it can carry us. But if there are things that are still logical and human in our minds that hold us back, then that river cannot carry us. Bible says, and Jesus stood on the last and the great day of the feast and cried out with a loud voice, if any man thirst,

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Every time we reach out to that river, what we are asking is, Spirit, take over.

0: generation as you position us for a great move, whatever you ask of me.
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2: Hold on there, TGIF. Thank God it's Friday. Brother Lou feel better than 50 pit bulls. Turn up the prayers.
0: Are y'all still shouting on that one right there? When you pray, pray like this. Our Father, who art in heaven, hallowed be your name. Your kingdom come, your will be done on earth as it is in heaven, or more accurately, as it already is in heaven. You want to know what happens when earth's not yet meets heaven's already done? We call that a suddenly. When heaven's perfection breaks out into the earth and we don't have a context for it, we call it a miracle. Jesus went around saying, this stuff doesn't look like heaven. This is what I'm going to do. I'm going to show you that the invisible kingdom is more real than the visible kingdom by demonstrating the power of the invisible kingdom over the visible kingdom. We don't have a context for that. We don't know what to call it. So we say, it's a miracle. But what it is heaven suddenly. It's heaven's already done. It's heaven saying, listen, I got more power. I declare tonight there's about to be a suddenly in this room. There's a

0: Come on, if you got resurrection power on the inside of you, you got to make a bigger noise than that, I think. God tells Moses, take these people and go here. And I love Moses' response in Exodus 33. He said, there's just no way we're going to go, God, unless your presence goes with us. He understood that in the presence of God is fullness of joy, is strength for the journey that God had just asked him to go on. And I realize sometimes in church it's great to get under the shower of his presence, but I don't want to leave this place without his presence going with us. I need his presence Monday morning. I need his presence Tuesday on the 75-85 freeway. And God responds and says, I will personally go with you. And our prayer this morning needs to be, God, let your presence so consume us that we walk in it daily. Not just on Sunday, not just enough to get through today, but the overflow of your presence. Thank you, Jesus. Can we just lift our voices, lift our hands, and just tell him, I need your presence, Lord.
1: Yeah. Let's sing this out together this morning.

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We're not here just for a service or just to sing songs, God. We're here to seek your face, the living God, the one true living God. Come on, you're the desire of our hearts, oh Lord. Let's sing it together.

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Our soul cries out to you. Our flesh cries out to you. 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

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Say, I have the grace to overcome. So I'm calling this the Overcomer's Record.

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And I like to sing that little children's song. 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And really, worship is simply love responding to love. 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

0: 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And when the work is done, you have the victory. Bless up, Brother Devon.
1: This is Sonia Perrin Dixon. And I just want you to keep it locked where you got it to Brother Devon on your

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0: Brother Devon, in the name of Jesus, I bless you. In Jesus' name.
1: Hello, my friend and prayer partner. I'm Dorinda Clark Cole, an humble servant of the Lord. I want to thank you for joining me today in prayer, where prayer is the key for me in every situation. Prayer is a tool of power that balances me in my day. Therefore, there's not a day that should pass without conversing with Him. This Total Life Changing CD collection, Prayers to the Throne,

change the atmosphere. But this is a time of day that I say, Lord, I need you to hear me. And I desperately need to hear from you. The cares of this world and life can crowd our minds with the cares of this life and the vicissitudes of time. So here we are saying, God, let the prayers of the righteous avail. And let God arise, and every enemy that comes for me and my family be scattered. For knowing this, that even though the weapon that is formed shall not prosper. So for the next few moments, let us start our day with prayer. As we pray to our Father, who is able to do exceedingly abundantly above all that we could ask or think. Let us pray. Good morning, Jesus. Now having you here, I hear joy bells whenever you are near. No more sorrow, no more fears. For you have given us power. That's why with your victory we cheer. For this is the day that you have made. And no matter what it looks like, sounds like, or very well may be, I will rejoice and be glad in it. Father, first of all, we want to thank you for life that exists in us today at this very hour. We want to thank you for health to do any and everything. We want to thank you for strength that enables us with the ability to fulfill our purpose in you. For if it had not been for your power, this day would not exist. So, Father, we just want to say thank you. I praise you, Father, for your goodness, your kindness, your mercy, and your wonderful grace. Father, I just want to thank you for after all the things I've been through. I want to thank you for the things that I didn't understand, that were not a part even of my plans. The things that rocked my boat, and I thank you, God, for calming my sea. You, Jesus, allowed it to be. When things were good and things were bad, you, Jesus, never left me, neither did you forsake me. For, Lord, you've been so good to me. I've had disappointments, I've had letdowns, I've had drama, I had trauma. Some darker days and sleepless nights. But you, Jesus, were right there for me. Jesus, I could hear your voice speak so clear.

wonders. Lord, you are the only wonderful one. You are the wonder in my soul. There will never be another like you. You are the king that can never be dethroned. I need your touch. Touch me now. Touch me again. But I want to be touched by you, for I'm in your hand. You are the potter and I am the clay. I am on the wheel. Mold me and make me and shape me into what you need me to be. For you, Jesus, are the righteous that's never done wrong. You are the absolute answer to every question. You are the joy that flows in my mind and in the midst of confusion. That's why I call your name, Jesus. For your name is a strong tower, and we are the righteous and we run therein. You, Jesus. Because everything else has to come subject to your name, Jesus. Jesus. It's just something about calling your name, Jesus. There's power in your name. There's healing in your name. There's victory in your name. We call your name.

rule and abide with me. Oh, sweet Jesus, you are the sweet lily in the valley of decision. Sweet Jesus, the star that shines brighter than the situation. Thank you, Lord, for never leaving me when I was wrong. Forgive me again, Jesus, this day. Forgive me. Lord, I want to be saved. Save me from myself. Not the things that others may know, but save me from my DNA. Save me from the perpetual sins of my ancestors. Save me today. Those things that don't have faces, but they've got spirits. They have a nature that can lead us to destruction. Save me, Lord. I come against sickness and disease that others have died from, but I'm still here. Yet I praise you, Lord, and I come against everything that would try to detour, to distract me from executing the plan for my life and building the kingdom of God. I come against the things that lie dormant to launch an attack on the possibilities for progression in our lives. Father, I pray for our children's lives and our seed, generations to come, for all that the enemy did to us in the past.

saint of God, you have, yes, you have the authority to speak life to dead situations. You've gotten weary, but you can't faint. You may be tired, frustrated, and baffled, bewildered, despondent because of life. But oh, my sister and oh, my brother, hold on. Push through. Climb over it. Go around it. If you can't fly, then run. If you can't run, then walk. If you can't walk, then crawl. By all means, keep on moving. I need a change. You need a change. We need a change. We need a change in our minds from poverty to a perspective of prosperity. We need a change from destitute to a decision of destination. We need a change from the mentality of blaming to a responsibility of making a change for the better. Father, I pray today that you would change us. Change us for the better. Change us in our assessing life according to

great assignment that you've given unto me. I invoke your spirit of excellence, that you will be proud of what you would see in me. And I will glorify you, and I will glorify your name, because nothing is bigger than it. And the things that we pray, we have the confidence that you will perform them. Father, we thank you for this time, that you would keep us and protect us as we go through this day, as we speak life in this day. In Jesus' name, thank God. Amen and amen.

of course, Delroy Richards. Good morning, brother. So good to see you this morning. Love you, Nick. Bless you. Good morning. Sister Regina, good morning. Blessings to you.

Yes, this morning I just want to say good morning, of course, to Brother Lou and the entire ATL Praise House family, Sister City. Yes, of course, unfortunately, of course, Brother Lou were not able to be on this morning. GGFM 90.1 down there in Brownstown, Jamaica. Good morning to you. RVR 24/7 down there in Jamaica. Good morning. DJ Robert, Lady Lurlin. Good morning. Seven Kings Radio over there in St. Lucia. Good morning. Good morning, Brother Brian. Good morning. Prayer Watch Gospel Radio over there in Guyana. Good morning. Good morning. Of course, Pastor Kenton Wilson and the Wilson family this morning. Caribbean Praise Radio over there in the U.S. Virgin Island. Pastor Gilbert, Lady Gilbert, a.k.a. 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

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Good morning, Pastor Thomas, Prophetess Bless P. Good morning. Pastor White, a.k.a. Penicillin, yes, Penicillin Radio Ministries, down there in Palm Bay, Florida. Good morning to you, sir. Good morning, Sister Zaina and the entire family.

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Good morning. Good morning, Sister Cam Cam, and of course, the Harris family. I greet you this morning.

Gospel Expression Radio out in Long Island, New York. Good morning. Good morning. Good morning. Glory be to God. Bless you, Minister Richard. Bless you. 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Good morning. Unity with Love 97.3 FM, Bronx, New York. Good morning. Apostle Bennett, good morning to you and the family. My God, as we are getting ready to lift up the name of Jesus Christ this morning. And yes, coming up in just about another 24 minutes or so, we will be getting the word out of Jamaica via Pastor Vail. Coming up roughly 9:15. It will be Spiritual Connection with Dr. Glacia Robinson. And around 9:30, somewhere there, we will be hearing, yes, of course, Sunday morning blessings coming from Bishop Oret Smith. Samuel, pardon me. Coming to you out of Jamaica as well. So again, we just want to thank you for joining us in Sunday morning service this morning.

0: Heavenly Father, in the name of Jesus Christ, our Lord and our Savior, we honor you. We lift you up. We lift up your mighty name this morning. Mighty God, we recognize and we understand that there is no other name like your name this morning. There is no one else that can match you this morning. No one else can love us the way you love us, dear God Almighty. And as we come before you this morning, mighty God, just to praise you, to worship you, to lift you up this morning, to say thank you, O God Almighty, for everything that you have done for us, your great love that you have showed to us and to our foreparents, dear God Almighty. Father God, for this great love that you have displayed, that you have sent your only Son, O God Almighty, to die in our place. And we say thank you. Father God, as we come in your presence this morning, O God Almighty, Father God, we have different feelings this morning. Our emotions are different this morning. Our situations are different this morning. But glory be to your mighty name this morning, O God Almighty. You understand each and every one of us as an individual. So we thank you this morning. Father God, as we come before you this morning, I'm asking you, O God Almighty, to make us clean this morning. Father God, any sins that we have committed before you this morning, I'm asking you, O God Almighty, for your forgiveness this day, O God Almighty. Father God, we pray, mighty God, that our worship to you, O God Almighty, may be accepted by you this morning, dear God Almighty. Father God, here we are in a new day, the beginning of a new week, O God Almighty. We just want to say thank you for taking us through this past week, O God Almighty. And as we are at the beginning of another week, O God, we just don't know, O God Almighty, what the next minute holds, O God Almighty, what's in store for the next day, O God, the next several hours, O God Almighty. The only thing that we are certain of, God, is that you are God and you are alive. So therefore, God Almighty, we put ourselves into your hands this morning. Dear God Almighty Father, we pray, O God, that our day will go according to your plans, O God Almighty, because mighty God, your plan is bigger than our plan, O God. Your plan is not our plan, O God Almighty. So Father God, this morning, God, help us to submit ourselves to you today, O God Almighty. Father God, here we are this morning, O God Almighty. Father God, so many of our brothers, so many of our sisters are sick this morning. So many of them are out of their mind this morning, O God Almighty. Father God, so many are out of alignment this morning. But in the name of Jesus Christ, I pray, mighty God, that you may reach out, O God Almighty, and touch your people today, O God. Father, realign us today, O God Almighty, to do your will, O God Almighty. This morning, O God Almighty, there are so many battles out there that your children are fighting, O God Almighty, and without you at the head, O God Almighty, we sure will fail, O God Almighty. So this morning, God, as we humble before you, as we bow before you, God, and ask you, mighty God, to fight our battles today, O God Almighty, whatever they are, O God Almighty, you are bigger, dear God Almighty. And this morning, Father God, in you we trust, O God Almighty. In you, O God Almighty, alone we put our hope, dear God Almighty. This morning, O God Almighty, again I bring every pastor before you this morning. In the name of Jesus Christ, Father, I pray that you will cover them under your mighty blood. Dear God Almighty, I pray that you will touch them this morning from the top of their head to the sole of their feet this morning. Mighty God, I pray you will cover their families this morning. Protect them, dear God Almighty, Father God, even now, oh God Almighty, every attack that has been released, my God, upon your servants this morning that you have called, oh God Almighty.
1: Almighty, for a time such as now. I pray, mighty God, that you will stop every weapon. Oh, God Almighty, I'm asking you this morning. Oh, God, every weapon that has been formed. Oh, God Almighty, again, I ask of you this morning, dear God Almighty, to cancel them in the name of Jesus. Mighty God, without you, we are powerless this morning. So we put everything before you. Protect your servants today, dear God Almighty. Father God, I pray for our listeners this morning. I pray for their families this morning, oh God Almighty. Father God, so many of them this morning, oh God Almighty, their problems, oh God Almighty, so much this morning, but yet, oh God Almighty, they have forsaken their problems this morning, and they come before you this morning, the God of everything this morning. So I pray, oh God, that you will favor them today, dear God Almighty, as they look towards you, dear God Almighty. Father, your people realized this morning, oh God Almighty, that their help come from nowhere else but from you, dear God Almighty. So, Father, as they draw close to you this morning, I'm asking you, oh God Almighty, draw closer to them as well, oh God Almighty. Father, we thank you this morning. We honor you today, mighty God. Father, we give you the glory. We give you the praise. Mighty God, I put this program in your hands this morning. Oh, Father God, hold this program, this ministry in the palm of your hands, oh God Almighty. And Father God, even now, oh God Almighty, the words that will be coming from your servant, Pastor Vail, this morning, oh God Almighty, let it come with your anointing. Oh God Almighty, let it come with power this morning. Oh God Almighty, I pray that it will have an effect, my God, upon the ears and the hearts of the listeners this morning, oh God Almighty. Father, I pray that you may anoint your woman servant this morning. God Almighty, touch her this morning, strengthen her this morning, oh God Almighty. Father, I thank you. I bless you this day, oh God. And we give you all the praise, we give you all the glory. In Jesus' mighty name we pray. Amen and amen. Oh, glory be to God. Hallelujah.
2: I don't know about Jesus. Yet,
1: my God.
2: But I gotta say this right here. My glory. Soul.

Yes, Lord. Mighty God. Hallelujah. My God, hallelujah. Sister Verida, good morning. Sister Dolores, good morning. God bless you. Hallelujah. Yesterday morning, I'm just going to continue from the same text for this morning devotion that I did yesterday morning. And yesterday morning, we read from Acts chapter 12. Amen. And we spoke about, glory be to God, we spoke about James' death and Peter imprisonment and the release from prison. And we mentioned briefly about the king, Herod Agrippa. This morning's devotion, we will just talk about, of course, God alone deserve the glory. And that text is coming also from Acts chapter 12 this morning. Amen. Glory be to God. And we will be taking a look from verse 20. Amen. From verse 20 this morning. And we're going to wrap this up quickly this morning before 8 o'clock. Amen. As we make way for the woman of God, Pastor Vale, this morning. So here we go. And I'll be reading from the New Living Translation. Now Herod was very angry with the people of Tyre and Sidon. So they sent a delegation to make peace with him because their cities were dependent upon Herod's country for food. The delegates won the support of Blastus, Herod's personal assistant, and an appointment with Herod was granted. When the day arrived, Herod put on his royal robe, sat on his throne, and made a speech to them. The people gave him a great ovation, shouting, "It's the voice of God, not of a man." Instantly, an angel of the Lord struck Herod with a sickness, because he accepted the people's worship instead of giving the glory to God. So he was consumed with worms and died. Amen. Glory be to God. And we'll stop there this morning. Amen. And here it is this morning, my brothers and sisters. I'm going to cut it very short this morning. In all his glory, a king, yes, of course, have all the power in the world. And for the fact, if we may backtrack for a little bit, when he allowed James to die, amen, he realized for a fact that the Jews appreciate his action, amen. So therefore, because of that, he is king, he felt empowered. And therefore, what he did, yes, because he wanted to please so many. And so it is today that as a people, we shoot for nothing, or we expect nothing less than to have power. And if we look in the world today, we understand that the world is in a chaotic state for the fact that people are just seeking power. People don't care the amount of lives that they uproot, the amount of lives that they put in a misery. Amen. The amount of family that have been torn apart because I want to have power. And so it is, even as we go down lower, as we look even into some churches today, we see that there are power struggles in the church, because people want to show their power. Look who I am. I am the one who can do this.
And therefore, people will get walked up on. People will get hurt in the process. And some of these hurts are coming from people, my God, who should try to eliminate, my God, the hurt from people, to try to encourage people to be better, to do better. But because of And therefore, people will get walked up on. People will get hurt in the process. And some of these hurts are coming from people, my God, who should try to eliminate, my God, the hurt from people, to try to encourage people to be better, to do better. But

Power must come to me. I must be the one with the power. So therefore, I'm going to step on your head. I'm going to step on your shoulder. I'm going to sink you. I'm going to stop you because of power. And even though as we look at the king here, my God, as we look at him and he, yes, he is king. He already has some form of power, but he was not satisfied. My God, as people who were in need, my God, as they were going through a time, my God, of the shortage of food, my God, and it happened where they come bowing to him and make arrangement, and here he was. He said, look what I'm doing. Oh, bless the name of the Lord. Can I just touch on something this morning? My God, do you know this morning and realized this morning that there are some folk in this world today, my God, they will not lift a finger, my God, to help somebody even when they are able to do so. My God, if the cameras are not rolling, my God, they will not give somebody a dime. My God, they will not hold an elderly, a blind person, or a little child hand and lead them across the street. If the camera is not running, okay, let me be my real self, nothing will happen. But my God, to get some glory. My God, and the camera is rolling. My God, here comes the Hollywood mentality. It is camera time. It is acting time. My brothers and sisters, this morning, I'm saying to you this morning that we must be real. We must be who we are. We must understand this.

else is keeping us this morning. Somebody else allow us, my God, to get up out of our slumber this morning, my God. And if God has blessed you this morning, God blessed me this morning, where we can do something for somebody else, my brothers and sisters, we don't deserve the glory. Oh, bless the name of God this morning. We need to give thanks and honor to the one who have allowed us, the one that blessed us, the one that opened the doors, my God, the one that gave us the opportunity that we can go and help somebody else. He deserved the glory. And so it was this morning, my brothers and sisters, when the king, my God, realized, my God, that those who came to him for help and he was able to help them, my God, he put on his robes, my God, and put on his crown, and he sat there, my God, and he says, look what I have.

God is a jealous God. Our God is a serious God, my brothers and sisters. Our God will not allow anyone to take his place. Oh, glory to God this morning. My God, you put yourself in God's place this morning. Let me

share his glory with no one. And here it was, as the king, my God, feels so bold, my God, and he says, yes, I am God this morning. Can I tell you that Herod, he felt the hand of the Almighty God this morning? Let me tell you something this morning. God do not look or respect you when you say you are God, when you want to take his place. And so God summoned his angel to go down and put up on him, stricken him, my God, with worms. And my God, this man who was so big and bold, as he thought that I cannot be touched, my God, I have an army

this morning, we cannot lift a finger, my God, without God give us, my God, the chance to do so. This morning, my brothers and sisters, as God allow us,

is why this morning, my brothers and sisters, we are able, my God, to get up to move around this morning because of the grace of God this morning. Oh, bless the name of God this morning. Hallelujah. My God, and therefore, God did not just humble, my God, Herod. God did not just humble him, saints of God, but God remove him. God take him out. Send a message to the people that look to him as a God, that listen, he is just a man. My brothers and sisters this morning, it doesn't matter how high you are this morning. My God, you are no better than anybody else this morning. Don't count yourself to be bigger than anybody this morning, because you and I and everybody else, this precious gift of life that we have, it came from the same source. It came from the Almighty God this morning. And at any moment, he can say, listen, this gift that I have given unto you, that I have lent unto you for a time, I can take it back at any time.

But let us remember. Let us remember who allowed us to be where we are. So we give God thanks this morning. So of course, God alone get the glory this morning. Hallelujah. Let us not try to put ourselves in the position of God because of what we have. We're going to try to be God. Hallelujah. My God, you will meet, chances are you will meet the same fate, my God, as the king met, as he tried, as people look at him as God. No, you are not man. We are man. Blood runs through our bodies. There's a heart in all of us. Amen. So this morning, my brothers and sisters, let us not take what belongs to God. Amen. God alone deserves the glory. God alone deserves the praise. My God, even when we go, my God, as the children of God, and we lay hands

0: Amen. Glory be to God. So this morning, there is something that is very simple, and it is this: to God be all the glory. My God, yes, Pastor Gregory, my God, yeah, you have done such an awesome job doing this. To God be the glory. Minister Devon, you have done this. To God be the glory. My God, Sister Cindy, my God, you have done this. To God be the glory. Mighty God, glory be to God this morning. Hallelujah. My God, to God be the glory. My God, let's just jump down to Jamaica. Good morning, Carla.
1: Good morning, Minister Devon.
0: Oh, bless your heart, woman of God. God bless you this morning.
1: Blessings and honor, sir.
0: Amen, amen. Bless the Lord. Glory to God.
1: Blessings and honor.
0: Amen, amen. I'm a little bit fired up this morning, woman of God. Hallelujah.
1: Hallelujah.
0: My God, glory
1: to God.
0: Amen, amen. You know, Pastor Vail, you know, I should
1: Hallelujah.
0: Finish before 8 o'clock, but nevertheless, I was speaking briefly about Acts chapter 12, about the death of the king, how God allowed his body to be taken over by worms, for the simple reason that people were looking at him as God, and he was looking at himself as God. My God, and God said, really?
1: Yes.
0: You think I saw it go? I know, so it go. My God, glory be to God. God says,
1: no,
0: I am the only God. My God, did I tell you that you should share my glory with you? Did I tell you that I was going to share my throne with you? And yet you believe that you are the one sitting in my throne, that you are God? I'm going to send a reminder to the people that you are nothing but flesh, blood, and bones. That's what you are. You are just a mere man. My God, glory be to God this morning. Hallelujah. So we dare not share the glory of God or share his throne with anybody else.
1: Yes.
0: My God. Hallelujah. Mighty
1: Hallelujah.
0: God. My God. Glory to God. Glory. Bless his holy
1: Thank
0: name this
1: you,
0: morning.
1: Jesus.
0: Mighty God. Hallelujah.
1: Yes, he will not share his glory with another.
0: Amen.
1: Thank you, Jesus.
0: Hallelujah.
1: Amen.
0: Glory be to God. He alone deserves the glory and the praise.
1: He's worthy, sir.
0: Amen. Mighty God. Glory be to God.
1: He alone is worthy.
0: Hallelujah. My God. No king. It doesn't
1: Amen.
0: Matter where they are. No president, no prime minister, no queen. My God, none of
1: no.
0: the above can look at you or any one of you listening this morning, wherever you are, as you are sleeping and say, well, you know what? I'm the one going to wake you this morning. Hallelujah. My God, any one
1: no,
0: of you that are
1: no,
0: sick
1: no,
0: this morning, none of these kings, nobody can look at it and say, I tell you what, I'm going to touch your body this morning. I'm going to heal you this morning. None of them can do that this morning. Oh, bless the name of the Lord. Ah, my God. And if God allow it for any one of them to take sick, my God, if God says you're going to stay sick for a while, none of them cannot heal themselves if God chooses for them not to be healed or to authorize a doctor. My
1: Amen.
0: God, to say, well, because of the medication, you will get healed. If God says, listen, you're not going to be healed, no doctor can change it. My God, glory be to God. When this king took sick, my God, with worms, nobody could save him. He died. My God, glory. My God, we call that self-inflicted wound. Oh, bless the name of the Lord. Glory to God this morning. My God. Hallelujah. Glory.
1: Bless the Lord. Bless
0: Amen.
1: The Lord.
0: Amen. Glory. My God, I welcome you this morning again. Pastor Vail, I welcome you, my dear, to Bro Devon Ministries. Welcome to Sunday morning service, my God. And again, the regular question this week, before we go further, how is the start of your new week and how was the past week?
1: The past week was a good one.
0: Amen.
1: As long as the Lord Amen. And we begin this morning. We're having some visitors coming in to share with us today.
0: To God be the glory.
1: So I think that's a good start. Amen. And we will continue to bask in His glory, bask in His goodness.
0: Yes.
1: And to continue to do the will of the Lord, because that is what He has us here for. And so we will not boast ourselves like Herod. Amen. Because the same thing that happened to Herod can happen to us. So we are not here to boast ourselves, but we are here to humble ourselves.
0: Yes.
1: Under the eternal hand of our God this morning. And so, Minister David, we are so happy to be alive this morning.
0: Amen.
1: Because if we were not alive, we could not be doing this.
0: Amen.
1: And so He has spared our life to see this blessed hour.
0: Yes.
1: So I just want to give Him thanks, and I want to give Him praise. Amen. That the listeners can hear us, and we can listen to each other and be talking to each other this morning.
0: Yes.
1: How great is the voice that God has given to us. That you are so many miles away, across the wide ocean, and yet we are able to communicate. What a God we serve this morning. Bless the name of
0: Jesus.
1: Glory.
0: Amen. Amen.
1: We give God thanks also for technology.
0: Yes.
1: Some people are using it for evil. But to His people, it is doing good.
0: Yes.
1: Bless the name of Jesus. So we want to thank Him this morning, sir, and we want to continue to follow in the pathway that He has paved for us.
0: Mighty God.
1: That we can worship Him.
0: Amen.
1: And worship Him in spirit and in truth. Some people say we have no need, but we are doing the Lord's command.
0: Yes.
1: And it is better to obey than to sacrifice.
0: Amen.
1: It is better to hearken to God than to offer the fat of lambs this morning.
0: Yes.
1: So we just want to praise God.
0: Yes.
1: And we just want to honor Him.
0: Mighty God.
1: And we just want to lift Him.
0: You know, Pastor Vail.
1: So I want to wish you a very blessed day, your sister Carol, children, grandchildren, and all your relatives and friends and enemies this morning.
0: Amen.
1: I want to greet you in the mighty name of Jesus.
0: Glory to God.
1: I also want to greet all our listeners all over the world. Amen. Because, Minister Deva, we don't know who is listening to this broadcast. But I am sure that some ears are listening.
0: Yes.
1: To the word of God this morning.
0: Amen.
1: I want to say greetings to all our connecting partners who are blazing the trail for our God this morning. We want to do all those who are connected to BDM Radio and GGFM this morning. We want to say thank you for listening to the voice of God.
0: Yes.
1: And to do what He commands you to do this morning.
0: Amen.
1: all our music ministers this morning, I want to greet you in the wonderful name of Jesus. Continue to use the gospel of songs to reach the lost at any cost. I want to greet Dr. Glacia Robinson and all the other ministers of gospel this morning. As you do the ministry of God, may you do it under the anointing of the Almighty God. And do not allow anything to cause you to come down from the glory of God this morning. Let not fame nor pride,
0: yes,
1: allow you to come down from what God has commanded you to do.
0: Amen.
1: This morning. Let your ministry be one of healing and deliverance in the name of Jesus. Glory to God this morning. We want to say greetings to all our listeners in Europe, in Asia, in Africa, in the Middle East, Near East, Far East, in Oceania, in the Americas, in the Caribbean, all over the world this morning, wherever the word of God is reaching you this morning, we greet you and we say, stand fast in the liberty wherewith Christ has made you whole, and be not again entangled in the yoke of bondage. Those who are facing the fiery trial of the ungodly this morning, stand firm in your God and do not bow to any man.
0: Amen.
1: Praise God this morning. We say good morning to Mr. Cummins and his staff for again allowing the word of God to be aired this morning.
0: Yes.
1: And he that has an ear to hear, let him hear.
0: Yes.
1: And we again encourage you, sir, to turn your life fully over to Jesus. That when your reward, the time of your rewarding is come, you will receive that crown that is laid up for you in glory.
0: Amen.
1: Bless the name of Jesus this morning.
0: You know, Pastor Vail.
1: Amen.
0: Before you go further this morning,
1: yes, sir.
0: I was trying to not to say this, but you mentioned something as far as social media. Our technology, pardon me, as technology is concerned, that it is good, but some people use it for evil. And as you mentioned that this morning, something came to me, and it is not just technology, social media, the word of God itself.
1: Yes.
0: The enemy tried to use it, to turn it around, and to use it in his favor.
1: Yeah.
0: When we look at the reminder that God gave to Noah, that whenever he see the rainbow, it should be a reminder of the covenant that he made with Noah. Mm-hmm. With Noah. And if you look at that today, if we look at the rainbow colors today, even the body of Christ, if they want to use it now, they can't even use it. They don't want to use it because of what the world or what the enemy make it stand for. You know, so when we look at situations like this, people don't, once they see the rainbow color, my God, one thing come to their mind, they forget about the main reason for it. And this is how the enemy operate, that whatever is good, he will try to turn it around in his own favor. Amen. But but again, yes. As I said, even for the color, the rainbow color this morning, my God, the children of God don't even want to touch it. They don't want to use it for no reason.
1: Yes.
0: Because of what it now represent in the world. But what does it say about God's word?
1: Just want to, that his promise stands forever.
0: Yes. Amen.
1: His promises to his people, as long as we see the rainbow.
0: Yes.
1: We know that he will not destroy the world with a flood anymore.
0: Correct.
1: Yes, flood will come.
0: Yes.
1: Flood will come, but every time we see the rainbow, it reminds us of God's promise.
0: Correct. Correct.
1: That he will not completely destroy the world with a flood.
0: Yes.
1: So we will hear flooding in diverse places, but that is not what is going to end the world.
0: Amen. Amen. So everything that is good.
1: So every time we look up, we see the eternal promise of God.
0: Amen. Glory to God.
1: And he said, no more water, no more water to destroy the world, but it will be fire.
0: Amen. Amen.
1: Fire, and there'll be no water to quench the fire.
0: Mighty God.
1: Because God said it so.
0: Amen. Amen. Glory be to God. Hallelujah.
1: Thank you,
0: God.
1: Jesus.
0: Glory. Hallelujah.
1: Hallelujah.
0: Mighty God. So we have to stand up on the word of God. We have to declare the word.
1: Yes, we stand on the word of God.
0: Amen.
1: And
0: amen.
1: We stand on his promise.
0: Amen.
1: His promise is true.
0: Yes.
1: Yes. Amen. Glory to God.
0: Amen.
1: Amen.
0: Hallelujah. Glory be to God. Go ahead, woman of God. Glory be to God. Just need to drop that in there this morning.
1: Amen, sir. Amen.
0: Yes.
1: Amen. So we want to just go back, and as we are studying the life of the prophet Samuel this morning, we remember last week that he called the people back to Gilgal, amen, to reinforce or renew the kingship at Gilgal, and to bring the people back to present the king in the Lord's presence, and to have fellowship in the Lord's presence, and going back to Gilgal. It is said that after the fellowship offerings in the Lord's presence, Saul and all the men of Israel greatly rejoiced. So there was great rejoicing that day at Gilgal. Praise the Lord. So we need, there are times in our life when we need to get back to the basic of life, when we need to make our affirmation firm before God, when we need to establish our worship as a true worship. Amen. When we should rejoice before our God.
0: Yes.
1: Bless the name of Jesus. And this is as a result now, when we have conventions, it is a time for us to be gathered together. Amen. As a people worshiping God together. Amen. To refresh our souls and to rejoice before our God. But I want to say, Minister Devon, in these gatherings, when the churches are called, amen, to these convocations, I'm sad to say that so some people do not take it for a time of rejoicing. They take it as a time to show off their garbs, what they can wear. Amen. Because if you watch some of the performance of some of the people when they go to these gatherings, you'll see that they are the worship, the true worship of God is not there, because the fellowship, when they should be worshiping God, they are outside walking up and down and chatting and doing all manner of evil. So the true worship, yes, a few are there worshiping and giving their all, while others are there walking up and down and doing all kind of foolishness. But it's not a time for us to go and show off ourselves.
0: Mm-hmm.
1: It's a time for us to worship God, to
0: Amen.
1: Fellowship together. Amen. As a group of people destined, amen, for the kingdom of God this morning. Praise God. So the fellowship at Gilgal was a time of rejoicing. Praise God. Praise ye the Lord. So we want to tell our folks that when you go to convention, it is for you to worship. It is for you to fellowship with God together. It is for you to receive a fresh anointing,
0: my God,
1: so that you can return to your assembly and give God the glory.
0: Hallelujah.
1: It is not for you to take bus rides and go, and you go dry and you come back dry. No, it's a time of refreshing this morning. And so we want to remind our people that when you are called to the next convocation or convention, whatever you call it, amen, please remember that you leave your home, amen, to join with your fellow men to worship the King of Kings and the Lord of Lords.
0: Amen.
1: Bless the name of Jesus.
0: Hallelujah.
1: So the prophet took back the Israelites to Gilgal this morning. And so this morning, as we refresh our minds this morning, we are calling back our people to Gilgal.
0: Yes.
1: We are calling you back to fellowship with your God.
0: Glory
1: we are
0: God.
1: Calling you back to a time of rejoicing in the presence of your God. Yes, when you go to Gilgal, you must return home feeling happy, feeling glad that you were in the presence of God.
0: Amen.
1: Amen. When you go to Gilgal, yes, when you leave your convention, your face must shine like Moses.
0: Amen.
1: Because he was in the presence of the Lord God. Bless the name of Jesus this morning.
0: Hallelujah.
1: And so this morning, we look at the fellowship at Gilgal. Oh, hallelujah. Praise God this morning. Hallelujah this morning. And so, as we move on this morning, we are going to look at Samuel's final public speech. Didn't mean that he would die, but it would be his final public appearance. Amen. To the Israelites. And we are going to look at 1 Samuel 12. Amen. Because he never had another public forum with Israel after this speech. I mean, he was there doing his work, but it was not, he never had another public gathering. Then Samuel said to all Israel, I have carefully listened to everything you said to me and placed a king over you. But now you can see that the king is leading you. You don't need me again, because you asked for a king. So now you are given the king, and now the king is leading you.
0: Mighty God.
1: We got to be careful of what we ask for.
0: Yes.
1: We have got to be careful of what we imagine in our heart. Amen. For, you know, he said before we call, he will answer. And so God answered and said to Samuel, don't worry yourself. It is not you they have rejected. It is me.
0: My God.
1: So now that they asked for a king, then a king was now leading them. They were not depending on the prophet to lead them. Amen. Because the prophet was a voice of God in Israel.
0: Yes.
1: They said they want a king like other countries. And so God gave them their heart's desire. As for me, I'm old and gray. And my sons are here with you. I have led you from my youth until today. Here I am. Bring charges against me before the Lord and his anointed. Tell him whose ox or donkey have I taken? Whom have I wronged or mistreated? From whose hand have I taken a bribe to overlook something? I will return it to you.
0: Glory.
1: Mighty God. Samuel was saying, now that you have chosen a king, tell him all that you know about me.
0: Jesus.
1: Proclaim it before me and him this day. Yes, if I have wronged you, if I take you up, if I have taken a bribe, mighty God, tell him,
0: yes,
1: and I will return it to you.
0: My God.
1: I am defending myself this day. I have led you from my youth. I have been with you from my youth. I am serving you from my youth. Now tell the king all that you know about you, mighty God.
0: Glory to God.
1: Then they replied, you haven't wronged us. You have mistreated us. And you haven't taken anything from anyone's hand. Oh, mighty God. This morning, what is our recommendation before the people this morning? From your youth, or from God have placed you over his people, what is their recommendation this morning? What is their testimony? What testimony is their bearing? Or what record are they bearing of you? Then Samuel said to them, the Lord is a witness against you, and his anointed is a witness today that you haven't found anything in my hand. The people said, he is a witness. Glory be to God. Thank you, Jesus. How is my standing with God this morning? How is my standing with God in the community where I serve this morning? Can they rightfully say, Pastor Vail is a woman of God this morning? Or is their finger pointing? Amen. This morning, charging me this morning with robbery, charging me with bribery, charging me with things that are not convenient to the worship of God this morning. How is my standing between the people and God this morning? Bless the name of Jesus. In spite of the Israelites asking for a king, they could not point their fingers at the man of God this morning. Praise God, this morning Samuel had walked in his integrity before God from a youth up until he said he was old and gray. Amen. Mighty will God. We allow integrity?
0: Yes.
1: Amen. To journey with us even right until our gray head this morning. Will we allow integrity to walk with us, or will we falter and become, oh God, a public disgrace this morning? Praise ye the Lord. Will we live a lie before the people, or will we live righteously before our God this morning? Praise ye the Lord. Thank you, Jesus. So no one could point a finger at the prophet. Then Samuel said to the people, the Lord who appointed Moses and Aaron,
0: yes,
1: and who brought your ancestors up from the land of Egypt,
0: yes,
1: is a witness. Glory to God this morning. The Lord is a witness between us and the people this morning. Amen. This morning, let us walk in our integrity.
0: Amen.
1: Now, the man of God said, present yourselves so I may judge you before the Lord about all the righteous acts he has done for you and your ancestors. Let me bring you in remembrance,
0: yes,
1: to all that God has done for you this day. This day, let me bring you, amen, peoples of the world. Yes, as Samuel said to Israel, let me bring you in remembrance, mm-hmm, of what God has done for you. Can you remember when you were in distress, how that the Lord lifted you up? Can you remember when you didn't have a roof over your head, how the Lord led you and provided for you? Can you remember when you had one dress, one pant, had shoes with holes in it, how God lifted you up? Let me remind you this morning of his goodness and his mercy. Yes, as Samuel said to the Israelites, glory be to God. This morning, the Lord is a witness. Bless the Lord between you and I this morning. This between every leader that he has lifted up. The Lord is a witness this day. Praise the Lord.
0: Glory to the name of Jesus this morning.
1: So the Lord delivered Jacob, the house of Jacob,
0: my God,
1: and all their ancestors out of Egypt when they cried unto the Lord. Yes, when you cry unto the Lord in your distress, he came and he rescued you. Hallelujah. He sent help from above. He lifted you up out of the miry clay. Yes, he pick up your feet off sinking sand, and he placed it in a firm, on a firm foundation this morning. He prospered you. He did not cause your head to continue hanging down like a bulrush, but he lifted you up this morning. He led us through the dark valleys. Glory be to God this morning. Yes. Hallelujah this morning. He placed you in a good place to live. Yes, sir. This morning, can you remember? But Samuel said, as soon as God stepped in to help, they forget the Lord their God. People of the world, you know where God has brought you from. But as soon as God has elevated you to prominence, you turn your back on God and you begin to look at yourself as a God this morning, like Herod. But if you will not humble yourself, worm will eat you. Yes. The same way worm eat Herod, because you have become too arrogant.
0: My God.
1: And full of pride this morning.
0: Yes.
1: We need to get back to the basic of life.
0: Amen.
1: And so Samuel said, when they forget God, God handed them over to Sisera, commander of the army of Hazor. He delivered them to the Philistines and to the king of Moab, their enemies. Listen to me this morning. If you turn your back on God, he will deliver you over to your enemies. He will cause enemies to rise up on you that you knew not of before. The enemies fought against you. Yes, because you have turned your back on God and you are doing your own thing.
0: My God.
1: This morning, but let me call you back.
0: Yes.
1: To remembrance of what God has done for you this morning. Hallelujah.
0: Glory to God.
1: But when trouble came upon them, they again cried unto the Lord and said, we have sinned, for we abandoned the Lord and worship the Baals and the Ashtoreth. This morning, you have abandoned God.
0: Jesus.
1: You are worshiping your idol.
0: Yes.
1: Some of which you have set up in your heart this morning. And you will not put down those idols, because you love them so much that you abandon the true and living God and you begin to worship your idols. Praise God.
0: Glory to God. Glory to God.
1: You worship your host. You worship your land. You worship the vehicles that you drive. Yes, sir. When you were lonely and walking barefooted, yes, God, you make God a lot of promises. But the moment God elevates you, you begin to wind up glass. You're the vehicle. Everybody is tinted glasses now. Mighty God, Hallelujah, that you wind up the glass when you see your brother or your sister going along. You wind up the glass, oh, because Jesus, they can't see inside, but you can very much see them. Hallelujah, this morning.
0: My God.
1: Will you turn back to your God this morning? Will you humble yourself this morning?
0: Glory.
1: You worship your vehicle so much that when you see your brother on the road, you dust them up because they are not in a position like you this morning. But remember, the same God that rise you up is the same God Almighty that will bring you down this morning.
0: My God.
1: Yes, sir. It's the same God will bring enemies upon you this morning because you mess around with the God that has elevated you. We have sinned, for we abandoned the Lord. The world has sinned because they have abandoned the Lord. Because the Lord has elevated you in knowledge that you can do all kind of invention.
0: Yes.
1: You set yourself up like God this morning. But remember, you set yourself up like God, but you shall die like men. Yes, sir, dust to dust and ashes to ashes.
0: Oh,
1: you
0: Jesus.
1: Shall go back to the dust from which you are taken this morning. When you think yourself to be somebody, you are nobody before God Almighty this morning. He will rise up enemies to fight against you this morning.
0: Yes.
1: So this morning we say, humble yourself. Good morning.
0: Mighty God.
1: Humble yourself under the almighty hand of God this morning. Turn from your wicked ways this morning. Seek the God who created you from the foundation of the earth this morning. Bless the name of Jesus. This morning, let me call you back to reverence this morning. Let me call you back to the God that you have abandoned. Oh, mighty God, let me call you back to the God that rolls the thunder and sent forth the lightning this morning. Let me call you back to the God that controls the treasure house of snow this morning. Let me call you back to the God that controls the treasure house of rain this morning. If he says, I will send no rain upon the land, that is the God that we serve this morning.
0: Glory.
1: Bless the name of Jesus. Bless the name of Jesus. And though the Lord is your king, you have rejected him this morning.
0: Jesus.
1: Yes. Samuel said to Israel, when you cry to the Lord and ask him to deliver you from the power of your enemies, and you will serve him, Samuel reminded them, the Lord sent Jerubbaal with Gideon. He sent Barak. He sent Jephthah, and now I am before you. He rescued you from the power of the enemy around you. He rescued you from sickness. Yes. When you were sick and ready to die,
0: mm-hmm.
1: My people, he sent to the hospital and lift you up that hospital bed. He sent and he healed you. He you forget the God who helped you. I delivered you from your enemies so that you could live securely. Mighty God, have you forgotten what your God has done for you? Declare before God this morning that you have not forgotten me. Declare before God that the troubles that are upon you this morning were caused by your own disobedience this morning.
2: Jesus.
1: But the prodigal boy said, I will arise and go to my father. And I will say of my father, Father, I have sinned against heaven. Jesus. And against thee. I am no more worthy to be called your son. Make me one of your hired servants. We have sinned and come short of the glory of God. Mighty God, this morning, the Lord has lifted you out of poverty. Mighty God, he has given you houses. Mighty God, you own 2-3 houses. You own land. And yet, you have forgotten God who has elevated you and lifted you out of poverty. And you will not worship him. Yet, this morning we need to remember where God has taken us from. So the prophet was there. Telling them, reminding them of what God had done for them. He said he rescued you from the power of the enemies around you. Oh my God, do you remember how your life was so tormented because of those who live around you and think that you should not live? Can you remember how God rescued you and caused you to be living securely? Oh my God, this morning. But when you saw that Nahash, king of the Amorites, was coming against you, you said to me, no, we must have a king to rule over us. Even the Lord your God is, even though the Lord your God is your king. So when the people saw Nahash, the king of the Ammonites, coming against them, they forget the true and living God and say Samuel must provide them a king to lead them against Nahash. Mighty God, not remembering how God has fought their battle, fought against Sisera, fought against all the enemies that came against them because they have chosen another God. This morning, my people, if you hear his voice, harden not your heart. Seek for the old path. When you have found it, walk therein. Return to your God. Return to your God. Put away the evils of your doing and return to the God who has promoted you, who has lifted you up, who has healed you, who has delivered you. God, take you out of darkness, yes, and God, place you into marvelous light this morning. Hallelujah. Remember your God this morning. Jesus, I appeal to our people this morning. Remember where God has taken you from. Yes, may God bless you. May God sanctify you. And may God help you to turn back to him with all your heart this morning.
0: Glory.
1: Until next week. Same place, same time. Praise God.
0: Hallelujah.
1: Hallelujah.
0: Glory
1: may
0: be
1: you
0: to
1: have
0: God.
1: God to lead and to guide you this day. God bless you. Jesus.
0: Hallelujah.
1: Hallelujah.
0: Glory, glory.
1: Thank you, Lord.
0: Be to God
1: you,
0: this
1: Jesus.
0: Morning. Hallelujah. My God. Thank you so much, woman of God. Thank you this morning. Glory be to God. Hallelujah. There's nothing else need to be said to this word this morning,
1: thank
0: woman
1: you,
0: of God. Hallelujah. Glory be to God this morning. We lift you up this morning. This was indeed a powerful, powerful word this morning, woman of God. Hallelujah. My God.
1: Hallelujah.
0: My God. Samuel's final speech. Glory be to God. Hallelujah.
1: Hallelujah.
0: My God. Hallelujah. Where are you standing this morning, saints of God? Where are you standing? Glory, my God, hallelujah. I wonder what my final speech would be. I wonder what final words will be this morning. Oh,
1: hallelujah.
0: Glory be to God,
1: Jesus.
0: This morning. Hallelujah, my God. No compromising, woman of God. No compromising, my God. You know, woman of
1: hallelujah.
0: God, today we
1: Jesus.
0: Are seeing so many things that are happening in the house of God today. Hallelujah. My God, no compromising, woman of God. No compromising. My God, you know, woman of
1: hallelujah.
0: God, today we
1: Jesus.
0: Are seeing so many things that are happening in the house of God today. Hallelujah.

0: mentioned earlier this morning as I was speaking about King Herod this morning, about that we should be genuine. Amen. My God, because at the end of the day, our Lord and Savior, he looked beyond our outward appearance. Amen. Blessed be the name of the Lord. Glory be to God. Jesus, Lord, help us this morning.
1: Hallelujah.
0: Help me this morning, mighty God. Hallelujah. My God, let us make sure that we prepare our bodies. Let's make sure that the Holy Spirit is residing in us. Let us listen to the voice of the Holy Spirit, because the Holy Spirit is speaking. Oh, good God Almighty. I spoke as you came on, woman of God, as you were saying about the good things and the bad things. Yes, of course.
1: Yes.
0: Of the internet. And I mentioned the Bible. My God, we need to understand that the enemy tried to copy and to use everything that God has created. Amen. The enemy tried to take it over. Adam and Eve, the first creation of God. Amen. That's what he tried to do. Amen. And he basically tried to take them over. My God. And he tempted them in a way. And at one point, yes, they obeyed what he was saying. And today, my God, I can tell you, woman of God, as you said, it is so deep even into the house of the Almighty God today. My God, speaking in tongues. My God, which is a gift from God. My God, yes, the enemy allow people to use that as well. My God, to capture the heart of people. Yes, of course, to speak some language, but not the heavenly tongue that God spoke about.
1: Mm.
0: The enemy is a copycat, my God. And if you are not sensitive and have the Holy Spirit to, my God, to discern, my God, you will hear some people speaking in tongues and you will say, and they are speaking of God. But the Holy Spirit is what guides us and let us know what is true from what is not. So if you are not really spiritually, my God, minded and have the Holy Spirit, you can get swept up, my God, in that spider web where you can be fooled as well. Amen. Glory be to God. Mm. So that is something that we need to take a good look and be conscious of. And I know I said this before on the earwaves, and I know some people got upset, of course, with what I say, but it is not, why would one be upset when you know who the enemy is? My God, and yes, of course, I will say it without no form of apologies. Woman of God, not every tongue out there you hear speaking, person you're speaking in tongues, that tongues is coming from God. Not everyone. Amen. Bless the name of the Lord. Glory be to God. So, woman of God, I want to thank you this morning again. Amen. Let us be wise.
1: Yes.
0: Amen. And I thank you. And again, I thank, of course, Mr. Cummings. Good morning to you, Mr. Cummings. Bless you, sir. And I thank you, and I thank your staff as well for allowing the word of God to go forth this morning. Amen. Glory be to God. So, Pastor Vail, God bless you. Woman of God, bless you.
1: God bless you, Minister Devon.
0: Bless you. My Lord, it is so unfortunate that I am not able to actually have you in the studio, sitting right beside me in the studio. Amen. Glory be to God.
1: Yes.
0: Amen. Amen. But as what you say, technology is there. One day,
1: yes.
0: Pastor Vail.
1: Yes.
0: One day. Because
1: yes, sir.
0: Because I have the technology that can do that. But yes, on your side down there in Jamaica, it's a little problematic.
1: Amen.
0: Of course. But one day. Yes, of course, the listeners will be seeing you as you speak the word. Amen. Glory be to God.
1: Amen.
0: So God
1: Amen.
0: Bless God bless you, woman of God.
1: God
0: Thank
1: bless you sir.
0: So much
1: God
0: again.
1: Bless you.
0: Amen. Amen.
1: God bless you.
0: Glory be to God. Bless you indeed. My God.

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1: Amen and amen. Glory be to God. Good morning, Sister Andrea Loud. Good morning to you. Of course, to Sister Dolores Johnson again. Want to say a good morning. Sister Faye Guy, happy Sunday to you and your family. Sister Debbie Sweet Cookie, good morning. Welcome. Sister Marcia Weir, good morning. It is so good to see you. Sister Chambers down there in Florida. I greet you this morning. Sister Yvonne, down there in Florida, I greet you as well this blessed Sunday morning. To Sister Duane, down there in Jamaica, bless you, bless you. Of course, to Sister Normaline Bailey, blessings to you this morning. Bless you. Sister Calissa up in the Bronx, good morning. To Sister Shirley Peart, Brother Noel, good morning. Blessings to you. To Sister Diana, good morning, my dear sister. Blessings to you as well. Again, to Sister Regina Roberts, I greet you this morning. And again, to Sister Jackie. In a matter of fact, all the Jackies out there this morning, up there in Hartford, Connecticut, down there in Jamaica, up in the Bronx as well, I say good morning to each and every one of you. To Sister Rosemary up in the Bronx, yes, of course. Sister Marie down there in the in Jamaica, good morning. To Sister Watkiss, good morning. It has been a little while. God bless you. To the Majestic One, Sister Marjorie, good morning. God bless you. God bless you. And yes, remember, coming up at 9:15 or so this morning, we will be going into Spiritual Connection with Dr. Glacia Robinson. So keep it locked right here. Glory be to God. Hallelujah. My God.

Mr. Fraser, good morning. Blessing goes out to Brother Fraser. And your family.

And yes, of course, let me say good morning to my mom at this time. Good morning. And as I take this one back from the top for you one more time this morning, I want to say good morning to you, all the folks sitting right there in the Bronx. Again, I want to say good morning. Good morning to the Hill family. Good morning. My God. Lady KC, I want to say good morning to you and your family. Yes, of course, to the Carter family, I greet you this Sunday morning. My God.

as we say hallelujah this morning. Of course, to Minister Tennyson Hurd, good morning, sir. Good morning, of course, to your beautiful wife, your family,

0: to God. Hallelujah. Worthy. Worthy. Worthy is the Lamb.
1: Glory to God.
0: As we honor him this morning, as we lift him up this morning, Empress D1, good morning. It's good to have you with us in Sunday morning service, this blessed Sunday morning. Hallelujah. What an awesome God. What a mighty God he is this morning. Bless his holy name. Hallelujah. It is now 15 minutes after the hour of 9 o'clock. And it is now time for spiritual connection with Dr. Glacia Robinson. Yes, of course, again, we do apologize for the absence of spiritual connection for the past couple of weeks. And of course, the woman of God, she's traveling. And when she's traveling, it is so hard for her to do the recording. So we say thanks be to God. She's able to send this week's recording. So we give God thanks for that. And we pray that God will continue to keep her woman servant, her husband, Emerson, and the family. We pray that God will continue to keep them and continue to use her for his glory. Amen. Glory be to God. So with that being said, we're going to jump into spiritual connection this morning.

0: Hello, my brothers and sisters. Welcome to another segment in our program, Spiritual Connection. Today, we thank God for His faithfulness. We celebrate His faithfulness in every aspect of our lives. Indeed, it is a blessing to be in the land of the living. What a blessing it is to be alive. God has preserved us for such a time as this, and we are thankful. If you are still breathing, then God is not finished with you. His plan and His purpose still stands firm for your life. Today, we'd like to focus on the theme, the God-appointed fires of life. The God-appointed fires of life. Life is a gift. Life is a journey. Life is a series of moments which culminate the bedrock of our experiences. Life is a blessing. Life is a mystery. Life is a conduit. Life is a cultured construct. Life is a catalyst. Life is for living. To live is to love, and to love is to live. Start living. The Word of God confirms that life has different seasons. Ecclesiastes 3 verse 1 states, quote, "To everything there is a season and a time to every purpose under the heaven." Amen. This verse highlights that life is marked by different periods with specific purposes, both in the natural world and in human experience. The seasons of life are deliberately designed to give us unique experiences. The seasons of life are deliberately designed to teach us, to instruct us, to inspire us, and to give us lifelong lessons. The seasons of life often present learning curves, defining moments, and distinctive milestones along the way. Life has its ups and downs. Yes, life has its ups and downs. Hidden in the challenging moments of life are treasured opportunities for growth. Tested beyond our limits, life sometimes throw curveballs at us, causing us to, quote unquote, wheel and come again. Yet, life, the teacher, also presents new experiences that sometimes make us feel vulnerable, uncomfortable, and even uncertain at times. However, even when it's not likely that we're able to see it as such, the challenges of life and the trials of life are designed to make us stronger. Hence the famous quote, "What doesn't kill you makes you stronger." Life requires tenacity, strength, creativity, flexibility, and resourceful responses. Life can be complicated, we must admit this. And life can be demanding and blissfully intriguing as well. Yet, the seasons of life often require of us the kind of awareness and the kind of responses that causes us to think on our feet and pivot from the challenges that we face. Daniel 2:21 states, "God changes times and seasons. He disposes kings and raises up others. He gives wisdom to the wise and knowledge to the discerning." Regardless of what season we're going through in life, we can never afford to forget that God is with us. He continues to love us, to lift us up, and journey with us every step of the way. Giving us strength for the journey, God champions our cause. In His love and mercy, God generously gives us the grace and the strength, the courage to overcome in life. So no matter where we are in our journey of life, and no matter where we are in our journey of faith, and no matter what season we are in, God is not distanced or detached from us. Instead, God is close to us. Thank you, Lord. He's actively present to those who are hurting. Yes, God is close to us. He's actively present to those who are hurting. God is actively with those who are suffering. God is close to those who are experiencing emotional pain and distress. God loves us with an everlasting love. And God has promised to be with us. He has promised never to leave us. He has promised to deliver us. Thank you, Lord. This is confirmed in Psalm 34, verse 17 to 19. Verse 17 says, "The righteous cry out. The righteous cry out, and the Lord hears them. He delivers them from all their troubles." Verse 18, "The Lord is close to the brokenhearted and saves those who are crushed in spirit." The righteous person may have many troubles. This is verse 19. But the Lord delivers him from them all. Amen. Psalm 34 verse 19, the English Standard Version says, "Many are the afflictions of the righteous, but the Lord delivers him out of them all." Despite the intensity of the trials that we are going through, or the trials that we go through in life, whenever we call upon the Lord, he hears us, and he has promised to deliver us. Through his word, we are assured of the nearness of God's love. Through his word, we are assured of the nearness of God's presence, even in the most difficult times. Life often assures us of many seasons as well as many trials and tribulations. Yet, our ability to be helped by God is fully guaranteed by him. I'd like to say this again. Life often assures us of many seasons as well as many trials and tribulations. Yet, our ability to be helped by God is fully guaranteed by him. God is with us, and he will continue to be with us. And not only is God with us, he has promised to hear us when we call. So by virtue of reflection, we have established in this study that life has many seasons, yes. We've also established that regardless of the season that we're in, God loves us and he is with us. God hears us when we call. As we dive deeper into the presence of God, as we solidify our relationship with him on a daily basis, as we take the time to study God's word and draw closer and closer to him, we know that we will never be the same because of the weakness of his presence. So even in the midst of trials, and as we go through the fire of life, we are strengthened daily. As we go through the fire, we are strengthened daily. Come with me now as we begin to focus on the God-appointed fires of life. The God-appointed fires of life. You may say, "Dr. Glacier, what kind of topic is this?" Yes, as I prayed and I cried out to the Lord, I asked him, "What's on his heart?" He said, "Talk to my children about the God-appointed fires. fires of life. The word fire is mentioned over 500 times throughout the Bible, with around 90 of those references directly linking to God. It appears in both literal and symbolic contexts. Fire is represented in various concepts like God's presence, judgment, destruction, and purification. Fire is primarily associated with life, rebirth, purification, hope, and God's presence. Fire refers to the process of purification and strengthening through trials and tribulations. This is often compared to how a refiner uses fire to purify metals. Just as fire separates impurities from gold and silver, hardships in life can purify one's character, faith, and resolve. This concept is frequently used in spiritual contexts to describe God's process of refining individuals and their faith. Figuratively, fire is used to represent zeal, fervor, passion. Fire also represents the glory of God. It is not always possible to distinguish the presence of God from His glory, for indeed, fire is frequently a figure itself for divine presence. However, there are a number of passages in the Bible that focus on fire as synonymous with or in association with God's glory. For example, to the Israelites at Sinai, the glory of the Lord looked like a consuming fire. And this is confirmed in Exodus 24, verse 17. Exodus 24, 17. Leviticus 9, 23. Leviticus 9, 23. And Deuteronomy 5, 24. In visions of God in His glory, in the Old Testament and in the New Testament, fire is a regular phenomenon. Fire is a powerful and multifaceted symbol in the Bible, representing both the presence and the judgment of God, as well as purification and the Holy Spirit. It is a natural element that serves as a tool for divine communication, a means of judgment, and a symbol of God's holiness and power. Testing and trials through fire. Say these words with me, please. Testing and trials through fire. Believers are often compared to gold tested by fire, as seen in 1 Peter 1, verse 7. God's Word translation states, quote, "The purpose of these troubles is to test your faith, as fire tests how genuine gold is. Your faith is more precious than gold, and by passing the test, it gives praise, glory, and honor to God. This will happen when Jesus Christ appears again." Confirming the importance of testing and trials through fire, 1 Peter 1, verse 7, the Good News Translation states, quote, "Their purpose is to prove that your faith is genuine. Even gold, which can be destroyed, is tested by fire. And so your faith, which is much more precious than gold, must be tested so it may endure. Then you'll receive praise and glory and honor on the day when Jesus Christ is revealed. Amen. A special use of fire imagery in the New Testament is connected with the baptism with fire. John the Baptist predicted that Jesus would, quote, baptize with the Holy Spirit and with fire. Matthew 3:11, the New Living Translation says, I baptize with water those who repent of their sins and turn to God. But someone is coming soon who is greater than I am. So much greater that I'm not worthy even to be his slave or carry his sandals. He will baptize you with the Holy Spirit and with fire. Amen. Luke 3 verse 16, the International Standard Version says, John replied to all of them, quote, I'm baptizing you with water, but one is coming who is more powerful than I, and I am not worthy to untie his sandal straps. It is he who will baptize you with the Holy Spirit and fire. Amen. This is a promise that was fulfilled on the day of Pentecost. The tongues of fire rested upon those gathered in the upper room. They were filled with the Holy Spirit. Acts 2:3-4. That's Acts chapter 2, chapter 2, verse 3-4. Fire here is a manifestation of God in the case of the third person of the Godhead, the Holy Spirit. The fiery trials of life are an integral part of our journey through life. When faced with trials and tribulations, challenges, storms, the way that we look at these trials is very important. This vivid encouragement is outlined in the Word of God. The way that we look at these trials makes a world of difference. And let's find the confirmation for this. James 1:2-4, the New International Version says, quote, consider it pure joy, my brothers and sisters, whenever you face trials of many kinds, because you know that the testing of your faith produces perseverance. Let perseverance finish its work so that you may be mature and complete, not lacking anything. Fire under pressure. James 1:2-4. The Message Bible. Consider it a sheer gift, friends, when tests and challenges come at you from all sides. You know that under pressure, your faith life is forced into the open and it shows its true colors. You know that under pressure, your faith life is forced into the open and shows its true colors. So don't try to get out of anything prematurely. Let it do its work so that you can become mature and well-developed, not deficient in any way. So whenever your faith is tested, and when you go through the fiery trials of life, no matter how challenging it is, we must make the deliberate effort to consider the trials as a gift. Yes, a gift. We must count it as pure joy because we know that the testing of our faith produces endurance, perseverance, and maturity. Father, we pray in the name of Jesus Christ that you strengthen us where we are weak. And in the midst of the fiery trials of life, O God, we ask that you give us Please give us, continue to give us divine perspective. Help us to count it all joy when we're tested with many trials, knowing that we will be made mature in you, will grow in you. So whenever our faith is tested, whenever we go through the fiery trials of life, no matter how challenging it is, help us, O God, to make the deliberate effort to consider the trials as a gift. We must count it as pure joy because we know that the testing of our faith produces endurance, perseverance, and maturity. In the name of Jesus Christ, we pray. Amen. Thank you, Father. Amen.
1: Glory be to God. I want to say thank you, of course, to Dr. Glacia Robinson for part one, amen, of this new series, the God-Appointed Fires. This was part one. Thank you so much, Dr. Glacia Robinson, amen, for this morning's episode. Yes, of course, of spiritual connection. Powerful, powerful indeed. Thank you so much for those words of encouragement. This morning, I do believe that the listeners, yes, they have been blessed by this morning. And I thank you so much. Amen. Glory be to God. So yes, of course, every Sunday morning at 9:15, yes, of course, you can be blessed with spiritual connection. Amen. Glory be to God. Yes, count it all joy this morning. Bless the name of the Almighty God this morning. Amen. James 1. Amen. James 1 verses 2, 3, 4 this morning. I'll just read that for you again. My brethren, count it all joy when you fall into diverse temptations, knowing this, that the trying of your faith worketh patience. And verse 4, but let patience have her perfect work, that he may be perfect and entire, wanting nothing. Amen. Bless the name of the Lord. Brother Harris, I want to say good morning to you. It is now just about 19 minutes to the hour of 10 o'clock, and we are still waiting to get this morning's Sunday morning blessings with Bishop Oret Samuels. Yes, of course, the delivery seems as if it is running a little bit late this morning. So we are still waiting for that. And yes, of course, we are looking this morning. Bronx is a little bit on the cool side this morning. Yes, of course, Bronx, of course, is basically sitting at 59 degrees, going up to 62 degrees today. Amen. Bless the name of the Lord. Amen. As we take a look down into GGFM 90.1 FM land, yes, of course, Brownstown, Jamaica. Yes, it is currently 79 degrees, going up to a high of 80 degrees. Of course, down there in Brownstown today. Amen. Bless the name of the Lord. And yes, of course, down there in Peninsula in Radio Land, down there in Palm Bay, it's currently 82 degrees, going up to a high today of 88 degrees. Yes, of course. So, yes, of course. And let me just give you one more for those of you who are there in London. Yes, of course, it is currently 68 degrees. And that's basically your high for today. Your high will be 69 degrees. Amen. Glory be to God this morning. And yes, of course, where I am at this morning, down in Georgia this morning, we are at 73 degrees right now, going up to a high of 77 degrees today. Amen. Glory be to God. So again, good morning. Good morning. Good morning, family. Good morning. And before I play the next song this morning, again, I just want to announce, of course, that starting this Wednesday morning, starting this Wednesday morning. Yes, of course, as you know, on Wednesdays we have Morning Delight with Sister Carol starting from 8 to 11 a.m. But starting this Wednesday morning, starting at 6 o'clock, yes, 6 o'clock this Wednesday, yes, of course, we will be coming out with a new program, 1 hour long, just for 1 hour. Yes, of course, and that that program will be entitled Jump and Praise. Jump and Praise, and yes, of course, it's a 1 hour program, and yes, of course, we will do a quick devotion. Yes, of course, and right after the devotion, we will be playing some music, and those music is basically there to encourage you, of course, to do some form of exercise. Yes, because the truth is, how many of us are doing any form of exercise? How many of us doing at least a little walking in the morning? And yes, of course, I understand that sometimes various things, so many different things, getting children ready for school, getting yourself ready for work, some folk just heading in, getting in from work and so forth. So therefore, what we're going to do, we're going to play some music in the morning that can get you in the mood to exercise on a Wednesday. All right, so that will be from 6 to 7, and then, of course, from 7 to 8, yes, of course, it will be Thank God It's Morning with Sister Cindy out of GGFM. That will go for 1 hour on a Wednesday morning. And then at 8 o'clock, Sister Carol will pick it up, of course, with Morning Delight. Amen. So that starts this coming Wednesday morning, 6 o'clock. Yes, of course, right here in the U.S. And for those of you down there in Jamaica, that would be 5 a.m. Amen. Glory be to God. All right. Again, I want to say good morning to Sister Tony. Good morning to you, of course. I want to say good morning as well to Pastor Kenton Wilson down there in Guyana, to you and your family, sir. Bless you. Glory be to God. Again, to all our connecting partners, you just joining us. Again, I just want to welcome you this morning. Amen. Bless the name of the Lord. What a God we serve.

0: glory.
1: Hallelujah. Mighty God, I want to say good morning, of course, to the Wilsons. Glory be to God. Mr. Aaron and Miss Latoya and the family. And also to Deacon Wilson, Sister Wilson up in the Bronx, of course, from Trinity Faith, Pentecostal Church of God. Good morning to you both. Again, I want to say God bless you this morning, Sister Yvonne. God bless you and your family indeed. Amen. Portmore, Jamaica, I greet you this morning. Yes, of course. And yes, I just want to send a big shout out to Low River Church down there in Jamaica. I want to send a big shout out to you this morning. Amen. Bless the name of the Lord this morning. And yes, of course, it's that time when we are going to jump right now into Sunday morning blessings with Bishop Orett Samuels.
2: Welcome, brothers and sisters, friends and well-wishers to Sunday morning blessings. Our focus today is on dwarfism, as the month of October affords us the opportunity to appreciate. In the words of Holy Scriptures Amplified Classic, Luke 19:1-6, Jesus entered Jericho and was passing through. A man was there by the name of Zacchaeus. He was a chief tax collector and was wealthy. He wanted to see who Jesus was, but because he was short, he could not see over the crowd. So he ran ahead and climbed a sycamore fig tree to see him, since Jesus was coming that way. When Jesus reached the spot, he looked up and said to him, Zacchaeus, come down immediately. I must stay at your house today. So he came down at once and welcomed him gladly. In the lyrics of Ruth C. Duck, sacred the body God has created, temple of spirit that dwells deep inside. Cherish each person, nurture creation, treat flesh as holy, that love may abide. Bodies are varied, made in all sizes, pale, full of color, both fragile and strong. Holy the difference, gift of the Master. So let us honor each story and song. So may our bodies give honor to you. Sunday morning blessings. Indulge and celebrate all little persons, dwarfs, in this month, October, designated for such. If you or anyone within your associates bear the uniqueness, you are urged to find and embrace confidence in yourself as a distinctly created diversity to enhancing humankind. Your brilliance is not without notice, and your service in multiple spheres in the workplace and the society augurs well to your continued influence and worth, geared at impacting the globality to enhancing humankind. Your brilliance is not without notice, and your service in multiple spheres in the workplace and the society augurs well to your continued influence and worth, geared at impact.

0: The biblical narrative showcases a brilliant suitor of Jesus Christ who did not allow his stature to be a snag. His cleverness resulted in his salvation. A personal visit from Jesus and voluntary restitution to others. Doc's rendition speaks volume to God's creativity in fashioning each person's body as sacred, intricate, and diverse, today and beyond. Sunday morning blessings. Welcome, brothers and sisters, to Appreciating Small People.
1: Amen. Thank you so much, Bishop Orett Samuels. Thank you so much for this morning edition of Sunday Morning Blessings. Amen. To God be all the glory. Sister Laurel Gibson, bless you. Good morning. Thank you. God bless you. I want to take this time out to say good morning to my beautiful wife, Sister Carol, of course. Good morning to you, of course. Brother Lou, good morning. Sister City, good morning. Glory be to God. It is just about 3 minutes to the hour of 10 o'clock this morning. We're going to be with you until 11 o'clock. Amen. Glory be to God. This morning, I just taking it nice and easy this morning. My God, we just turned the knob a little bit. Sister Lilith, good morning. Brother James, good morning to you as well, sir. God bless you this morning. God bless you. And again, to our connecting partners, we appreciate you this morning. I want to say good morning, of course, to Brother Patrick Reed up there in the Bronx this morning. Amen. Glory be to God. Hallelujah. And yes, of course, I must say a big thank you, of course, to, Pastor Bennett, of course, from Port St. Lucie, Florida, a.k.a. God Bless. And, of course, to Prophetess Blespy out of Jams Rock Radio. I want to thank you both for joining me yesterday. Yes, as we memorialize, of course, the late Lieutenant Stitchy in songs and a little bit more about him yesterday. I really appreciate it. Yes, of course. I really get some calls concerning that as well. And I know, Prophetess Blespy, you've been getting some calls. So we just want to give God thanks for you this morning and give God thanks, of course, for Cleveland Leng, a.k.a. Lieutenant Stitchy, the governor. And, of course, for those of you who did not know, yes, of course, yes, he passed away this past Monday morning, early Monday morning. And, yes, of course, something that was clarified yesterday, as we spoke with God Bless and Prophetess Blespy, yes, of course, I myself get caught up in it when we were saying that he died at the age of 60, one day away from the age of 61. But it was clarified yesterday that he was not 60, but 64. Yes, so there was something that were not right that went out. And that is why we have to be very careful of the stuff that we push out there. Amen. Bless the name of the Lord. So, yes, it's very sad to announce, to know that Lieutenant Stitchy is no longer here with us. He passed away this past, of course, Monday morning. And yes, of course, as it was announced as well yesterday by his very good friend, one of the two that were on yesterday, God bless, as it was mentioned, that yes, 2 years ago, he had a massive stroke and he did not recover, you know, from that stroke. And as we know, that there are several different things that can cause or trigger a stroke into someone. And one of the things that we are saying is that a lot of things that we struggle with and things that stress people out, you know, I know problem comes each and every day. But yes, of course, if you are facing some of those situations, don't hold everything inside. Find somebody that you can relate to. Find somebody that you confide in where you can talk with. Amen. And don't hold everything inside. Find an outlet. Amen. Just one.

to say that briefly this morning, because yes, stroke is something that has touched so many people. And to God be the glory, I can tell you this morning that I have been touched, yes, of course, by stroke. Yes, of course, not once, but more than once. The first time was in 2015. Yes, of course, at the age of 50. Yes, that's when I got touched. Couple of months after my 50th birthday. Glory be to God, but to God be the glory. I am still here this morning. Amen. Glory be to God. So many of you out there. So if we can avoid, you know, so, some of the things that cause some of these things, as I said, it can be caused by so many things. Amen. So many different things, but we need to try to do our best to try to avoid what can trigger, you know, sickness such as that. Amen. So just take care of your health. Eat right and do right. Exercise and all those things. Those are some excellent benefits. Yes, of course, we fully understand and know that today, the age that we are in, yes, of course, we can't even trust the food that we are eating today, because so many of all the food that we are eating, it is manufactured. Yes, of course, even some of the fruits, manufactured fruits. Yes, of course. So we have to be very careful, you know, of these things that we put in our body. And let me say this to my Caribbean friends. At this time, those of you down there in Jamaica and the Caribbean, and, you know, those of you who are in other parts of the country who are able to grow your own food, it is very good to grow your own food. You know, I know me as a country guy born and raised in Trelawney, left Trelawney as a teenager. Yes, I know what it is like to basically to reap your own food, because you know how good it is, authentic food it is. Yes, of course, it's all good when you can walk into your own field and to get your own food. You know what you're eating. And what I realized over the years, going back to Jamaica, what I realized is that a lot of people in Jamaica, for example, good morning, Miss Lilith, basically choose not to eat the food that are grown in Jamaica, but you rather have the imported food. Let me say this to you. When you grow your food in Jamaica, you know what you're eating. When you import these foods, just they look good. They are so big. They are so pretty. They are so shiny. Remember this stuff, all the chemicals that they put on these food. When you are in Jamaica, you are eating real authentic food. And that is why for me, when I go to Jamaica or maybe anywhere in the Caribbean where they grow their own food, that is what I want. I want nothing imported. Yes, nothing. I want the local food. Yet, you know, if I may share this, I remember several years ago, you know, my wife and I, we went down to Jamaica, and I went to St. Thomas, where my wife is from. And yes, of course, we stopped in, I think it was in Morant Bay, and we went into this restaurant. And I walked in, and on the menu, for example, they have curry goat, you know. And we walked in, and I was like, your curry goat, what kind of goat? What kind of goat is it? What do you mean it's curry? I said, no, that's not what I meant. Is it imported or is it local? So the person looked at me happy. Oh, it's imported me. I said, thank you, but I won't have that. No, I won't. You know, when I go to Jamaica, everything local I want to have. Amen. Just want to share that a little bit with you. Because, of course, if you realize that farming is basically cutting down big time, yes, not just in the Caribbean, but in Jamaica, but in the U.S. As well. And, of course, the manufacturing of food is taking over so much, you know. And I must say this, and again, not to believe everything that you see on social media, but for social media to be there, they open the eyes of so many people. There are so many things that are now enlightened, amen, that we can see what is going on. Amen. So again, all I'm saying to you, brothers and sisters out there today, when you're eating, just eat moderately and just pray over what you're eating as well, because you just don't know what's going on in your system, what you're putting in your system.
Amen. Bless the name of the Lord. So just be careful. Amen. Glory be to God. So again, I want to say good morning to all my sisters this morning. Amen. Sister Normaline, good morning. Good morning. Of course, God bless you. Mother Joy, good morning. Good morning to you. Amen. Glory be to God.

And of course, we are turning up Sunday morning service this morning. Our God. Good morning, God.

Good morning to Princess, of course, Davtek family. Good morning to you. And of course to Soji, yes, from Cooler Runnings family. I want to say good morning to you and Lady Keisha.

0: Good morning, caller. You live on the air.
1: Good morning, Brother Devon. I don't call you. Say, pull up with me. Pull up, Brother Devon. Pull it up.
0: Amen. Indeed. I'll take it right back from the top. Oh, yeah, we're turning up Sunday morning service this morning.
1: I don't hear you again.
0: No, I said I'm turning up Sunday morning service this morning. It's been a while since I turned it up in this manner.
1: The kind of that break up, I don't know, but I'm breaking up.
0: All right, this is Mama Lou, right?
1: I'm breaking up, brother. I'm not hearing nothing again.
0: All right, sorry about that, my sister. Bless you. My God. That's all right, Mother Lou down there in Jamaica.

Now, of course, as I go down this road, since I'm playing this one by Brother Esteban, Lindsay, you know there's two songs that I need to play from him as well.

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Yes, sir, thank you. And bless you.

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0: And of course, to you, our awesome listeners, I thank God for each and every one of you. To those of you who sent me private messages, the private calls, again, I want to say thank you so much. Yes, and remember to give God all the glory.
1: Hear my prayer, Lord. 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
0: God shares his glory with no one.

0: Remember that you are a child of the King. 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My God, my God. Let me take this call before we go. Glory to God. Good morning, caller. You're live on the air.
1: Bless. Good morning to you. With love, my wonderful brother Devin, to my pretty sister Carol, to each and every family member. I know it's running late. I apologize also for being late. I just want to thank you, my wonderful brother Devin. It's been a blessing as always. And may everyone have a blessed day, blessed evening, blessed night, and Sunday in the Lord.
0: Amen.
1: And may everyone be safe and well. And I love each and every one of you from my heart. And my wonderful brother Devin, keep doing what you're doing. Excellent, excellent, excellent as always.
0: Thank you, Sister Elaine. God bless you as well. God bless you. God keep you. May he continue to strengthen you.
1: Thank you so much, my wonderful brother Devin. I'm still a little under the weather, but I'm still blessed.
0: Amen. Glory be
1: Amen.
0: To God.
1: Please give just, my,
0: I'm sorry. Go ahead, my sister.
1: I'm sorry. No. Go ahead, my wonderful brother Deb.
0: No, I just want to breathe a word of prayer. So go ahead. I'll do that.
1: Oh, thank you so much. Thank you so much.
0: Go ahead, my sister. When you're done.
1: I just wanted to say, please give my love to my pretty sister Carol and to mother and my sweetie pie and all family members. And I want to say a blessed good morning with love to my sister Salty. I can't forget her. And this is a blessing to everyone that comes on here, my wonderful brother Devin. Everyone that comes on here is a blessing. And I just

0: Enjoy each and every one. Always a blessing and never boring. Thank you so much, my wonderful brother Devin.
1: Amen. God bless you, Sister Elaine. God bless you. And again, to each and every one of you out there, again, God bless you and thank you so much for tuning in. And yes, of course, remember to join me again, with God's willing. Amen. This coming Wednesday, 6 a.m. to 7 a.m. And Sister Carol, starting at 8 o'clock to 11, of course, with her Sunday morning, not with Sunday, but our Wednesday morning program, Morning Delight. Amen. So God bless you.
0: What a blessing. Thank you so much,
1: Glory
0: my wonderful
1: God.
0: Brother.
1: Amen.
0: God bless.
1: Amen. Bless
0: Bye-bye.
1: You. Heavenly Father, in the mighty name of Jesus Christ, our Lord and Savior, we just want to thank you today, O God Almighty, for your wonderful works. Mighty God, here's your daughter, O God Almighty, 90 years old, O God Almighty. And Father God, you listen to her. One cannot tell, so we thank you. Mighty God, she have been through struggles. She have been through so many battles, dear God Almighty. Yet, mighty God, you have spared her. You have carried her. You kept her, dear God Almighty. And even now, Father, we are asking you, mighty God, to touch her body even now. Father, there are so many people out there today, God, who are mourning. Oh, God Almighty, so many I know in person, dear God, who are mourning, oh, God. Some have traveled to Jamaica. Some are making plans. Some have traveled to different states in the United States. So, Father God, we are asking you for strength upon their lives even now. Mighty God, even the family, my God, of the late, oh, God Almighty, Cleveland Lang, a.k.a. Lieutenant Stitchy, I put his family in your hands, oh God Almighty. Father God, there are so many calls going into the family now, Father. But mighty God, what happened next, oh God Almighty, after the service, after the funeral, oh God, when the family are left alone? Father, we are asking you to continue to be their guide, to be their strength, oh God Almighty, to navigate their pathway, dear God Almighty. Father God, we thank you again, oh God Almighty, for our listeners, mighty God. Father God, I don't know their situations, oh God, but mighty God, you know everything, oh God Almighty. And mighty God, we are asking you, the great rescuer, oh God Almighty, to rescue your children, oh God Almighty. You know them by name. You know them, oh God Almighty. So Father, I'm asking you to reach out to them, oh God. Father, I'm asking you for those people, oh God Almighty, who are affected, oh God Almighty, by nature, by flooding, by landslide, by earthquake, oh God Almighty. I put them all in your hands today, oh God Almighty. Father, make a way for your children, oh God Almighty. And Father God, here we are, oh God Almighty. So many of your children, oh God Almighty, have doctor's appointments throughout the course of this week, oh God Almighty. So many have immigration appointments, oh God Almighty. So many will be purchasing properties, cars, dear God Almighty. And Father God, every obstacle that are in their way, oh no, God Almighty, I'm asking you, mighty God, let your will be done. Remove what need to be removed, oh God Almighty, if it's not of you, oh God Almighty. Father God, we are asking you to break every fetters, even now, dear God Almighty, from the lives of your people, mighty God. Set your children free. I'm asking you today, mighty God.

0: God Almighty, to your fold. Oh, God Almighty, this week, oh, God, I'm asking you, mighty God, that this week, oh, God Almighty, will be a positive, a prosperous week for your children, oh, God Almighty. Father, I'm asking you for your strength. In Jesus' mighty name I pray. Amen and amen. Glory be to God. God bless you, family. God bless you. God cover you. Amen. God cover you. Hallelujah. Love and appreciate you. Amen. Blessings, blessings, and blessings. Glory be to God. Hallelujah.
1: Glory to God.
2: There's a miracle in this room.
1: Yes, Lord.
2: With my name on it.
0: Hallelujah. Dr. Glacia Robinson, I want to say thank you. Of course, to you and your husband, of course. Minister Emerson, bless you. Thank you so much, Sister Verita. God bless you, my sister.
2: In this room,
0: my God.
2: Got my name on
0: Sister Verita, can you give me a call? You can give me a call on WhatsApp. Thank you.
2: What a prayer.

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They shall mount up on wings as eagles. They shall run and not be weary. They shall walk and not faint. Come on. You got to learn how to

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And if you desire change, I want you to know

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Hallelujah. 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
0: you cannot help because that barren

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tired, you're frustrated, and you really want to quit. 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

Good afternoon to all the beautiful people under the sound of my voice. Welcome, welcome, welcome to another Sunday afternoon of To God With Love. It's such an honor and privilege to be sitting here another Sunday, a day that the Lord has made and one that we will rejoice and be glad in. So I'm taking this opportunity to say good afternoon, good afternoon, good afternoon. God bless you all. Welcome, welcome, welcome. 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

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A wonderful afternoon to Unity Gospel Radio, Live 11 Radio, Caribbean Gospel Radio, Presence, Brother Devon Ministries, Regenerating Lives Ministries Radio, ATL Praise House, and All About Jesus Network. Good afternoon, good afternoon. The Lord bless you. Can we have a wonderful time this afternoon in the presence of the Lord God Almighty, who has seen it fit to give us another day to open our eyes just to see another beautiful day, one that we have never seen before and one that we'll never see again. Can you believe it that today is the fourth day in the month of October? Tell you that the days and the weeks are just passing by. But we just want to give thanks to Almighty God for what He's doing in our lives. We're walking on top of our graves this afternoon. There are so many that did not make it into today. And it's not because we are more holier or more righteous than them, but it's just because purpose is still on our lives. And I urge you, I beseech you, brethren, to continue to just live for Him. If you're a child of God, continue to live for Him. Continue to tell others about Him. Continue to obey His word. And if you do not know the Lord as your personal Savior, I encourage you, I beseech you, I urge you, run to the foot of the cross, where you'll find mercy and grace. He forgive you of your sins. He'll wash you and cleanse you, and He'll make you brand new.

0: not just saying, Lord, we love you more than anything, just because it's easier to say, or we're just singing something. It's because we've experienced the love of God. While we can't say we love him more than anything, we have experienced and we are still experiencing his love. So that's why we can sing, Lord, we love you more than anything. We're going to go into a word of prayer just now to invite the presence of the Lord with us. You know, we can't do anything unless his presence dwell with us. Or we don't want to do anything unless his presence is with us. His presence is like heaven to us. You to quiet your hearts even now as we go before the King of Kings and the Lord of Lords.
1: Our Father and our God, we lift up to you the needs of our sisters, our mothers, even our brothers. We come to you because we know that you are able to see them through every test, every trial, every dilemma, every crisis. For every night they've cried, laid in agony, wondering what to do, where to go, who can I talk to? We come to you asking you for mercy in the hospital room, and mercy in the courtroom, and mercy in the boardroom, and mercy in the bedroom, and mercy in every room and every corner, in every apartment, every condo, every village, every mansion. My God, let your grace abound. Some mama's on her knees. Her son is in jail. Some wife is in turmoil. Her marriage is going through hell. God, in the name of Jesus, let your rich grace bombard them, overshadow them, and lift them up. Cause them to know that you are there in the furnace of their affliction. You are there in the midst of their agony. You are there when lights are low and crowds are thin and the challenge seems so formidable and almost impossible. My God, let them know that you are their strength to climb mountains that will not move, that you are the boat that enables them to ford streams when rivers won't dissipate. You are the grace that stands up and empowers them to stand forces of hell that come against them. We bind every sickness, every disease, every burden, and every trauma that would rise against him, and we command liberty to break forth. Let it rush down like gushing streams, prevailing in their lives and giving them the grace and the fortitude to stand. Having done all to stand, let them stand there with their loins girt about with truth, the helmet of salvation and the breastplate of righteousness. I thank you for angels flapping their wings and grace bombarding them. Send strength, send light, send help, send love, send beauty for ashes and the garment of praise for the spirit of heaviness, and lift up heads everywhere this prayer is heard. I thank you, your miracle worker, your bridge builder, your heavy load sharer, your heart fixer, your mind regulator. I trust you now to move supernaturally in the lives of your people. Somebody deserves a miracle today. Somebody's expecting a breakthrough. I thank you now. I call it done. The impossible, the things in their lives that seems like they will never change, I call it done today. In Jesus' name, we receive it all. Amen.

Amen, amen. Just want to let our listeners know that usually tune in from YouTube, that we're unable to stream this afternoon through YouTube, having some issues there. But nonetheless, you can log on to www.rvr247.com.

0: nigh to God, and he will draw nigh unto you. James 4, verse 8. I'll draw nigh. And one of the ways that we draw near to God is to go into his word. And we're going to do that right now. And the word for today is taken from Matthew 6, from verse 27 to 29. That's Matthew 6, reading from verse 28 to 29. And the title of the devotional is Consider the Lilies. And why do you take thought for raiment? Consider the lilies of the field, how they grow. They toil not, neither do they spin. And yet I say unto you that even Solomon in all his glory was not arrayed like one of these. Life can give us many reasons to worry. We worry about tomorrow, our finances, our families, our health, our responsibilities, and the things we cannot control. Yet, in the middle of his teaching about worry, Jesus gives us a beautiful invitation. Consider the lilies. Jesus was not simply telling us to admire flowers. He was teaching us to look at creation and recognize the character of the Creator. The lilies do not struggle to become beautiful. They do not worry about whether they will have enough sunlight tomorrow. They do not spend their days comparing themselves with other flowers. They simply grow where God has planted them, trusting his provision. And Jesus reminds us that if God takes such wonderful care of the flowers of the field, how much more will he take care for us? Sometimes worry comes because we feel that everything depends on us. We think, if I don't figure this out, who will? But Jesus reminds us that our Heavenly Father already knows what we need. Worry says, what if God doesn't provide? Faith says, my Father knows what I need. Worry focuses on what is missing. Faith focuses on the one who provides. The lilies teach us that God's provision does not always come in the way or timing we expect, but God is faithful. Stop measuring your life against someone else's. The lilies do not compete with Solomon's royal garments. They simply reflect the beauty God placed within them. Likewise, God has not called you to become someone else. You don't have to measure your life by another person's achievements, possessions, ministry, family, appearance, or progress. There is beauty in becoming who God created you to be. Your assignment may look different. Your journey may take longer. Your season may not look like someone else's, but God is still working. The lily does not ask, why am I not a rose? It simply blooms as a lily. Be faithful where God has planted you. Bloom where you are. Notice that Jesus said, the lilies of the field. They were not growing in a place, in a palace garden. They were growing in the field. That means God can bring beauty out of ordinary places. You may be in a season that feels ordinary, difficult, uncertain, or even overlooked. But don't assume that because your surroundings are not perfect, God is not working. The field may be your workplace. The field may be your home. The field may be your ministry. The field may be a season of waiting. Wherever God has placed you, trust him enough to bloom there. You don't have to have everything figured out before you can flourish. Today's encouragement is, when anxiety begins to rise, pause and consider the lilies. Again, today's encouragement. When anxiety begins to rise, pause and consider the lilies. Look at what God has already done. Remember how he has carried you before. Remember prayers he has answered. Remember doors he has opened. Remember the times he made a way when there seemed to be no way. If God cares for the lilies, he certainly cares for you. You are not forgotten. You are not overlooked. You are not abandoned. Your Father knows what you need. So breathe. Trust him. Keep walking. Keep praying. Keep believing. And when you cannot see the way forward, consider the lilies. Let us pray. Heavenly Father, we thank you for reminding us that we do not have to live consumed by worry. Help us to consider the lilies and remember that you are a faithful God. When we are anxious about tomorrow, teach us to trust you today. When we compare ourselves to others, remind us that you have given us our own unique purpose and journey. When we feel forgotten, remind us that we are always seen by you. Help us to bloom where you have planted us. Give us the grace to trust your timing, faith to trust your provision, and courage to keep moving forward, even when we cannot see what lies ahead. Lord, we surrender our worries, our fears, and our unanswered questions to you. I choose to trust you, God, who cares for me and cares even more for me. Amen. That was our devotional, Consider the Lilies, and that was taken from Matthew 6, verses 28 to 29. And just a timely reminder there that God has not forgotten us and that he's still working on our behalf. And we don't have to compare ourselves to the success of others or worry about what tomorrow holds. Because if he takes care of the lilies of the field, then how much more than we are than us who are worth more than lilies? I encourage you to continue to trust him today with your tomorrow, even though you cannot see what will happen. Amen.
1: Lift your worship now.
0: If you're just joining us, good afternoon. Good afternoon, Karel and Marsha. Good to have you. God bless you.
1: No.

God will break you to position you, break you to promote you, and break you to put you in your right place. But when he breaks you, he doesn't hurt you. He doesn't, when he breaks you, he doesn't destroy you. He does it with grace. Ah! Anybody been gracefully broken where? Ooh. Thank you, Lord. Thank you. So, Father, tonight we're broken before you. Thank you for handling us with grace.

There comes a time in every man's life when he has to face the skeletons in his closet. He has to relinquish his will to take on God's will. And in that moment, you have to ask God, purify me.

And when we can put our trust in the Lord, when we begin to rejoice and when we begin to praise Him, it's amazing what God will do. He will give peace that surpasses all understanding. Amen. Hallelujah. Bring it up, Steve.

I tell you, the worship is wonderful. I don't know about you, but I'm enjoying this worship session. And as we make our way close to 4 p.m., just want to tell you that God is... He's forever will be God himself. Doesn't matter what you're going through right now. Yeah.

0: Yes, it doesn't matter what your yesterday was, what you did, how you acted, everything that you did. There's grace enough for you today. The God of grace will continue to have mercy upon his people. And as we push into the hour of 4 p.m., just want to remind you that at 5 p.m., DJ Robert will be on for Pray Without Limit. You don't want to miss that one. And we just want to thank each person from our partner stations for joining us this afternoon. It was a wonderful time spent in worship. And we are reminded this afternoon that if God can clothe the lilies off with beauty, he will surely cover you with his grace. So stop worrying about tomorrow and start trusting the one who holds tomorrow. I'm gonna leave you with that one as we play this one to just take us out of today's program. Yes, I want to bless you as the Lord keeps you and he makes his face to shine upon you and to prosper you in all your ways. I pray that as you go out this week, that you will go with God. Let him lead, let him guide.
1: Lord bless.
0: As you obey his word and live by his command.
1: And keep you. Make his face shine upon.
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1: Lord, turn his face toward you.
0: God bless you. And I trust to see you on next week, same time, same place. As we continue to worship the King of Kings and the Lord of Lords.

You are the best DJ for true. We have your bar. You sounded like a rock, Bertaloo. We ready for your talk. It's

Matthew chapter 17. I'm going to talk about this Friday night. Matthew chapter 17. The Bible says that a man ran up to Jesus. And he said to Jesus, I brought my son to your disciples. And your disciples could not cure him. Jesus looks at the disciples and he says, you perverse and faithless generation, how long shall I be with you? He turns back to the Father. He says, bring him to me. And the Bible says Jesus rebuked him.

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3: Father, thank you for this worship experience. For we know that where your spirit is, we have freedom, we have liberty to worship you. And oh God, you said those who worship you must worship you in your divine nature, which is spirit, and truth, which is your word. And God, we've got the unique opportunity to come into your presence, God, giving you the glory and honor, merely practicing on the earth what we're going to do when we get to heaven. And that's honoring you and blessing you. Receive this worship now as offering up to you a sweet smelling savor into your nostrils, Lord. And do only what you can do through your people. I speak that all of my worshiping brothers and sisters are blessed because they worship you. Every need is met because they're seeking first the kingdom of God and your righteousness. Add on to your people, and we give you the glory. We give you the praise. For in your presence, Lord, you declare there is the fullness of joy, and your right hand is open to bring pleasures to your people. 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

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Welcome to the program Praise Without Limit. I'm your usual DJ Robert, going to keep you in company up until 8 o'clock. Hope you have been having a wonderful Sunday evening so far. 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

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Revival. Let me say happy Sunday. 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Welcome teaching everyone.

Good evening to my beautiful wife, Lorraine Samuels. Love you, baby. You just heard from her from To God With Love. 3 to 4 p.m. every Sunday. Happy Sunday, welcome, Gail. Blessings to you and the family, bro. 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

0: underway.
1: I woke up this morning so excited. Favor is in the air and I can't deny it.
0: A little bit different this evening, man.
1: Something good is gonna happen.
0: It's not the usual show.
1: Excuse me if I start dancing, cause somehow I know it's all.
0: Whatever you've been praying for, whatever you're asking God for, seeking His face, it's on the way. Believe it this evening.

That's right. My God, have the final say. I want to say happy Sunday to our sponsor for this evening program. Praise the Lord. Let me Bosco House Production.

Until You Gotta Believe. Jonathan Lewis, Daniel Radio. 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

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Remember, all things are working for your good. 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

0: Kenny Show, Wagwan, his blessings. I say happy Sunday going out to Auntie Fabulous and Uncle G. Sister Emily, good evening to you, sis.
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0: Watch your show, happy Sunday and welcome, sis. How you doing?
1: Come on, let's

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Welcome to Praise the Lord Limit. 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

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Back to the Randy family. DJ Salomon. Where I'm coming from. Brother Anthony. DJ

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0: 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Yeah. Michelle, happy Sunday going to you and Sister Carol.
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It's

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